Bert Camford and Swinging Safari, of course. John Robert here with you for the next hour of really easy listening music, the sort of music that if you're of a certain age you may recall in the 50s and 60s, but even if you are much, much younger than that and you're listening to this maybe in the middle of the night, depending on where you are, it'll give you a relaxing hour or so. So some real classic oldies. Bert Camford there always reminds me of Ipswich Stock Car Stadium. They always used to start off with that. In the days when stock cars were a bit dangerous, we kind of added a bit to it. My mother used to say, I don't want to see anybody hurt, but I do like to see the accidents. And my goodness me, they used to certainly have those at Vauxhall Stadium. Lots and lots of vinyl. Hospital Radio Switch here, we have a huge record collection still of vinyl. Of course, loads of CDs and lots on the computer. So we'll be dipping into a few vinyl tracks, in fact, quite a few. So forgive a few little scratches, won't you? These are the Sandpipers.

the Sandpipers and Things We Said Today. They carved a niche for themselves in the 1960s, did the Sandpipers. Of course, you may remember the best hit that they had was Guantanamera. It became a transatlantic hit, actually, both US and in also, well, across Europe. They used to sing, or able to sing, in English, Spanish, French, Italian, Portuguese, Latin, and Tagalog, whatever that may be. They had seven separate album entries in the top 200 and over a dozen charted singles. This is Andy Williams and Home Lovin' Man.

That was Breakfast at Tiffany's with an unusual ending. Slightly caught me out there. Henry Mancini. Henry Mancini was born Enrico Nicola Mancini. Of course, he's Italian. He recorded over 90 albums in all sorts of styles, from classical to pop, resulting in 60 commercial record albums that made him a household name. He certainly was the man of his day, wasn't he? Here's Matt Monro, Softly As I Leave You.

I don't think anybody has had a better voice than that before or since. Matt Monro, Softly As I Leave You. Matt Monro, actually, of course, needless to say, wasn't called Matt Monro. He was Terence Edward Parsons, born in 1930, and known quite rightly as the man with a golden voice. In 1956, he made a demo record, Polka Dots and Moonbeams. Pianist Winifred Atwell, remember her, heard this, and she was an important influence on his early career. She suggested he contact Decca Records, and they signed him. He took the name Matt from Matt White, a journalist friend, and Munro, who was Atwell's father's Christian name. Can you believe that? And his first record was released in 1956. Everybody falls in love with someone.

Unmistakably, that was, of course, Burt Camfort. Born back in 1935, and he started his band in the 1960s and had 28 albums. Many of those were big hits, as you can imagine. And that particular track there was "I've Grown Accustomed to Her Face." That's right. That's what we actually heard. Back in the day, at early hospital radio at Switch, country music was very, very popular here. And the most requested artist for a while was, well, for a long time, was Jim Reeves. A couple of country tracks now, and here was one that I was playing forever in the late 70s.

Jim Reeves and I Love You Because. We're hearing another bit of country in just a moment. Earlier on, I mentioned Winifred Atwell. I found her still playing for the Poor People of Paris, and they are in a bit of a state, aren't they?

James Last Adagio from the New World Symphony. James Last sold over 100 million albums in his day. Extraordinarily popular artist, or band, really. German band, wasn't he?

I've looked at life from both sides now. I really don't know love at all. Yes. Oh, goodness. The thing about, of course, vinyl is they tend to go on to the right next track. That was Jimmy Rogers there, by the way.

Vince Gill and Pocket Full of Gold. You see, Pocket Full of Gold, to get you anywhere, they reckon. From the world of Frank Chaxfield, here is the Blue Danube.

Frank Chaxfield here on Hospital Radio Switch. He also sold over 20 million albums worldwide in his day. The sort of mood music, similar to that of Mantovani, really, ballads, waltzes, film themes and so on. In 1954, he began presenting a series on BBC TV, which continued into the early 60s. He was responsible for the musical arrangement, would you believe, of the first UK entry into the Eurovision Song Contest in 1957. It was called All, and it was by Patricia Braden. I've not actually heard of that. I think that would have been a pub quiz question I would have got wrong completely. And he carried on right through the 60s, moved into radio as well as television. So a very, very, what's the word I'm looking for, industrious recorder was Frank Chaxfield. This is the Baja Marimba Band. What can I tell you about them? Absolutely nothing. Just enjoy it, hey?

Not only Johnny Ray for a long time. That's taken from his album Walking in the Rain. Well, that's it. One more track and it's good night from me, John Albright, and the Hospital Radio Switcher Light Programme. I hope you'll join me again another night time, or a different part of the time if you're in a different part of the world. I'm going to leave you with a track from 1955, Dean Martin, and Memories Are Made of This. See you soon.

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3: From the Sky News Centre at 2, Iran and the United States have reached a peace deal with an official signing due to take place in Switzerland on Friday. President Trump says it will bring peace and security to the region, while Tehran claims it forced the US to accept its terms. The Prime Minister is set to announce sweeping social media reforms later, including a ban. There are reports the UK could follow Australia in raising the minimum age for sites like TikTok, Snapchat and Instagram to 16. Here's Culture Secretary Lisa Nandy.
4: It does mean you change the presumption at a very early age to stop the situation where kids as young as 8, 9, 10, 11 are going on to social media sites because all of their friends are on them at an age when they're not emotionally equipped to be able to cope with it.
3: Switzerland's rejected a population cap after becoming the first country in the world to hold a referendum on the issue. 45% supported a figure of 10 million, compared to 55% who didn't. The former Armed Forces Minister says it's great news if his resignation leads to changes in defence funding. Al Khans resigned last week in a row about military spending. The Defence Secretary John Healey also stepped down. Sport and Curaçao have played their first World Cup game ever, and the Netherlands drew with Japan. Joe Rawson reports from the United States.
5: It didn't come alive until the second half, but what a 45 minutes in Dallas, with Japan scoring an 88-minute equaliser to draw 2-2 with the Netherlands. Virgil van Dijk and Crescencio Somerville got the goals for the Dutch. Earlier, it was a historic moment for Curaçao, but a result that strengthens the argument for those that say the expanded World Cup will see too many disparities in the group stages. They lost 7-1 to Germany.
3: And England cricketer Ollie Robinson is ruled out of the second test against New Zealand due to an injury. The bowler felt soreness in his knee after a training session on Friday. He'll now miss the game at the Oval, which starts on Wednesday. That's the latest from the Sky News Centre. I'm Bev Rimmer.

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1: 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It's the way I am and it's the way I was. 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
0: Then again, there's... country and western? Old country? New country? Or is it just country?
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3: From the Sky News Centre at 3, Iran and the United States have reached a peace deal with an official signing due to take place in Switzerland on Friday. President Trump says it will bring peace and security to the whole region, while Tehran claims it forced the US to accept its terms. Our US correspondent Mark Stone says Mr. Trump's vow to reopen the Strait of Hormuz isn't quite the point.
4: All the other reasons that Trump went to war, like regime change, that was a something at one point, like trying to prevent Iran from getting a nuclear weapon, the same regime is in power now that was in power before. So yes, this is positive, but it also looks like quite a significant mess.
3: It's thought Sir Keir Starmer will announce sweeping social media reforms later to protect under-16s online. A social media ban's expected to be announced at Downing Street following calls for change from parents. A new attempt to legalise assisted dying in England and Wales has been started. Proposed legislation ran out of time in the House of Lords earlier this year. Now Labour MP Lauren Edwards says she'll reintroduce it to the Commons. Labour's former deputy leader Roy Hattersley has died at the age of 93. Sir Keir Starmer's leading tributes, calling him a giant of the Labour movement. Sport and Curaçao have made history with a first World Cup goal in their heavy 7-1 defeat to Germany. Captain and former Aston Villa midfielder Leandro Bacuna says they've done their country proud.
5: It's our first goal ever, you know, we qualified, first time ever, so I think the people will still be happy. They will cheer us on till the last game. No matter what we do, I think we are heroes. And yeah, we have to see where we can get some points to make them actually more happy than they are already.
3: Japan grabbed a late equaliser in their 2-2 draw with the Netherlands, and the Ivory Coast beat Ecuador 1-0. And Lewis Hamilton cut Kimi Antonelli's lead in the Formula One drivers' standings to 41 points after taking victory at the Barcelona Catalunya Grand Prix. The 7-time world champion hasn't previously won with Ferrari. George Russell was second, with title holder Lando Norris in third. That's the latest. I'm Bev Rimmer.

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1: 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On the big phone overnight.
0: A dollar is a dollar and a dime is a dime.
1: He's singing another chorus, but he hasn't.

0: This show not performing like this no more, bro. Like, these are the tickets. Rent, my landlord, everything. Juice World, I'm telling you.
1: I said it first, the party now.

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4: From the Sky News Centre at 4, Donald Trump says the Strait of Hormuz will open again this week as a peace deal's been agreed with Iran. But Tehran's Deputy Foreign Minister says any understanding between the two nations doesn't necessarily mean there's trust. The US says it will bring peace and security to the whole region, while Iran claims it forced the US to accept its terms. The Prime Minister's set to announce sweeping social media reforms later, including a ban. There are reports the UK could follow Australia in raising the minimum age for sites like Snapchat to 16. Here's Culture Secretary Lisa Nandy.
5: It does mean you change the presumption at a very early age to stop the situation where kids as young as 8, 9, 10, 11 are going on to social media sites because all of their friends are on them at an age when they're not emotionally equipped to be able to cope with it.
4: Switzerland has rejected a population cap after becoming the first country in the world to hold a referendum on the issue. 45% supported a figure of 10 million, compared to 55% who didn't. A new attempt to legalise assisted dying in England and Wales has been launched. Proposed legislation ran out of time in the House of Lords earlier this year. Sport and Curaçao have played their first World Cup game ever, while the Netherlands drew with Japan. Joe Rawson reports from the States.
6: It didn't come alive until the second half, but what a 45 minutes in Dallas, with Japan scoring an 88-minute equaliser to draw 2-2 with the Netherlands. Virgil van Dijk and Crescencio Somerville got the goals for the Dutch. Earlier, it was a historic moment for Curaçao, but a result that strengthens the argument for those that say the expanded World Cup will see too many disparities in the group stages. They lost 7-1 to Germany.
4: Meanwhile, the Ivory Coast beat Ecuador 1-0. And England cricketer Ollie Robinson's out of the second test against New Zealand due to injury. The bowler suffered a sore knee on Friday. That's the latest from the Sky News Centre. I'm Bev Rimmer.

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Each week on a Monday evening, I bring you 2 hours of all different types of music from across the decades. 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I feature tracks from a new album each week, and from time to time talk to Suffolk musicians about their latest work and forthcoming appearances around our wonderful county of Suffolk. That's the Monday Music Mix, Monday evenings at 8, with me, Stephen Foster, here on Hospital Radio Ipswich. I do hope you can join me.

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3: From the Sky News Centre at 5, Donald Trump says the Strait of Hormuz will open again later this week as a peace deal has been agreed with Iran. But Tehran's deputy foreign minister says any understanding between the two nations doesn't mean there's trust. Our US correspondent Mark Stone says the shipping lane that's vital for the world's oil supply isn't under President Trump's control.
4: He can't authorise it to be opened. It's not his authorisation. That's sort of Trumpian language that is frankly meaningless. This is a positive development, but it's full of pitfalls, it's full of jeopardy, and there are many different ways in which it could fall apart.
3: It's thought Sir Keir Starmer will announce sweeping social media reforms later to protect under-16s online. A social media ban's expected to be announced at Downing Street following calls for change from parents. But the Conservatives say it's shameful it's taken for the Prime Minister's job to be on the line for the government to U-turn on the issue. A new attempt to legalise assisted dying in England and Wales has begun. Proposed legislation ran out of time in the House of Lords earlier this year. The former Labour deputy leader Roy Hattersley has died aged 93. Sir Keir Starmer's leading tributes, calling him a giant of the Labour movement. Sport and Curaçao have made history with a first World Cup goal in their heavy 7-1 defeat to Germany. Captain and former Aston Villa midfielder Leandro Bacuna says they've done their country proud.
5: It's our first goal ever, you know, we qualified, first time ever, so I think the people will still be happy. They will cheer us on till the last game. No matter what we do, I think we are heroes. And yeah, we have to see where we can get some points to make them actually more happy than they are already.
3: Japan drew 2-2 with the Netherlands, while the Ivory Coast beat Ecuador 1-0. And Lewis Hamilton has cut Kimi Antonelli's lead in the Formula One driver's standings to 41 points after taking victory at the Barcelona Catalunya Grand Prix. It's the seven-time champion's first win for Ferrari. That's the latest. I'm Bev Rimmer.

0: If you're wide awake right now, that makes at least two of us. Hello, I'm Derek Holman with another programme of music and humorous chat. Welcome to you all. If you're comfortable, we can get started.
1: Okay.
2: Hello, hello, hello, hello, hello, hello, hello, hello, hello, hello, hello, hello, hello.

Good morning, everybody. If you can't sleep and wondering what to do next, why not join our party for the following 58 minutes? We have wakey-wakey music and complimentary chat just for you. The most terrifying word in nuclear physics may be whoops, but here at Hospital Radio Ipswich, we offer the most comforting five words, which are, this is the Insomniac's Toolkit.

That's a group called Asia and Don't Cry. My word, they came in at a volume this morning. Or is it afternoon? Depends where you are. Good day to you. This is Derek Holm with another edition of the Toolkit. And, well, what can I say? You're most probably sitting on the beach in Australia thinking what a wonderful day it is. You could be freezing in Iceland, couldn't you? In the early hours of the morn. Oh, well. Let's not get too whimsical. I think we ought to listen to Badfinger and Day After Day.

Number two record, Bad Finger, and Day After Day. I've been reading some little snippets from the press, and my word, some clangers get dropped. I was thinking, must be junior journalists are responsible. And then I thought to myself, yeah, I was one of those ones. Anyway, from the Hounslow and Isleworth Leader, drug dealer flees undercover cops. Flees, F-L-E-A-S. Oh, dear. I bet I'll be mad when they discovered that mistake. And from the Bog and the Guardian, for rehoming six-week-old Graham White kitchen. Half Persian. It's a Mews flat, I suppose. Oh, dear. Let's leave that lot and listen to Fleetwood Mac. And they've got a bit of Big Love.

Well, how about that? Fleetwood Mac and big, big love. Very enormous love, in fact, all the way from us to you. Now then, we have our featured artist of the morn, the afternoon, the evening, the night, Bernie Flint, who achieves quite a lot for a solo artist. He's a comedy performer as well as a top-level singer. Bernie was propelled to fame with his remarkable stint on the British television programme Opportunity Knocks, which he won a record 12 weeks in succession and remained one of the most successful Opportunity Knocks winners throughout the show's history. His success led to a contract as a commercial recording artist. The high point of his career was reached when his single I Don't Want to Put a Hold on You rose to number 3 in the UK charts in 1977. The Manchester-based performer's hilarious performances on vocals make for his live performances somewhat unique, and Bernie now enjoys performing his shows for cruise companies most of the world. So that's Bernie Flint getting around the globe, this wondrous globe, the sceptred orb. This evening we've got him and playing Only Me. And I'm sure you've heard it at least once before. Slowing things down a bit on the toolkit.

Gilbert O'Sullivan and Wackadoo Wackaday. Difficult to pronounce after a couple of pints of beer. And the stretch will be along about 12 hours' time, actually. This just alternates clockwise between the Insomniacs Toolkit and the other programme, The Stretch. So look at your watch, add on about 12 hours, you'll get it. Next, you'll get The Big Country. Yes, Big Country, in a big country. Quite confusing. Title and group, much the same.

There they are in all their glory. Now then, from the Cumbrian News, the individuals involved were poachers, not legitimate wildflowers. A right bunch, of course. And lastly, from the Tunbridge Wells Courier, the bridge wore a long white satin dress. They get it right one day, don't fret. OK, grassroots time. No, grassroots, actually. Temptation Eyes.

Sounds a lively lass, doesn't she? Now, well, perhaps it might be an idea if you were to send us an email sometime and let us know what you get up to at this time of the day. Do you sit on the beach, as we mentioned earlier on? Do you go white water rafting or something of that ilk? Do you play Monopoly? I mean, you could be doing all sorts of different things around the world, including, of course, sleeping like mad at this hour. Sorry, we don't do repeats. Anyway, let us know what you think about the programme and what you get up to at this time of day by sending a message to IT People, all one word, IT as in Insomniac's Toolkit, get it? IT People at G for George, M for Mother, X for X-ray, gmx.com. And we'll be pleased to receive your comments and suggestions and activity reports.

0: Jayan Americans living above your head. That's guaranteed to get the wax out of the ears and the eyeballs revolving in the socket. John Miles next.
1: Music was my first love.
0: Music from 1976. And

About the only thing they didn't use on that was a king-size triangle, wasn't it? Okay, one of 30,000 postcards put in the sea off Margate, Kent in 1967 to test tidal movement has just been sent back to an engineering firm by a German tourist who found it on the coast of Denmark. Finders were offered a half crown, that's 12.5p, reward, but only if the cards were returned within 6 months. Oh, that's hard, isn't it? Dear OD, you think they'd send them a price of lollipop or something or the other? Bronski Beat Time. Small Town Boy.

0: you'd like a request played this evening on Hospital Radio Ipswich, give us a call on the internal telephone. The number is 6666, and that equates to Ipswich 704666.
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2: It's time for Johnny Hates Jazz, Me and My Foolish Heart. I was always told hate's a very strong word. They dislike jazz, perhaps.

has merit, that one, I fear. Especially in the morning. Great, great stuff. Now, a hospital story here. A baby hatchback story as well. A baby has been named Uno after she was born on the front seat of a Fiat Uno car when her parents, Eliza and Antulia of Ellis of Enfield, North London, failed to get to the hospital on time. Oh, dear. Never mind. All is well, all ends well, all will be well. Especially if we listen to Lemon Tree.

0: that must be the milkman dropping off the milk for the breakfast crew. That signals to me it's time to say thank you for your company. I'll be back at the same time, same place tomorrow. Now, don't forget you can get your request played between 8 and 10 tonight by dialing star 800 or Ipswich 704666. 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So this is Derek Holman saying good night, good morning, and goodbye.
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4: From the Sky News Centre at 6. The US and Iran say they've reached a deal to end their war. In a post on social media, President Trump says it will mean the Strait of Hormuz will reopen immediately and Tehran will never be allowed to have a nuclear weapon. Iran's Deputy Foreign Minister Kazim Gharibabadi spoke on state TV last night.
5: We have no trust whatsoever in the enemy. Our trust is in our military power, our diplomatic strength, and the support and unity of our own people. For that reason, implementation of this memorandum is extremely important.
4: The Prime Minister is expected to announce a ban on under-16s accessing social media this morning. Major platforms, including TikTok and Snapchat, are thought to be included. It's understood the ability to chat to strangers through gaming platforms like Roblox will also be stopped. Andy Burrows is from the charity the Molly Rose Foundation.
6: This is a hurried, panicked move. I can't see what could possibly have led to this decision being made at pace other than politics. If the Prime Minister has taken this decision for largely political reasons, he is gambling on children's safety.
4: A new attempt to legalise assisted dying in England and Wales has been launched. Labour MP Lauren Edwards says she'll reintroduce the bill to the Commons after it stalled through the House of Lords. Former Deputy Leader of the Labour Party, Lord Hattersley's, died at the age of 93. Sir Keir Starmer described him as a giant of the Labour movement who never lost his belief in a more equal Britain. In sport, Lewis Hamilton has cut Kimi Antonelli's lead in the F1 driver's standings to 41 points after victory at the Barcelona Catalunya Grand Prix. It's the first time he's won for Ferrari. With football, Germany made a confident start to their World Cup campaign with a 7-1 thrashing of tournament debutants Curaçao in Group E. Sweden are off to a great start after beating Tunisia 5-1 in Group F. In the same group, Japan and the Netherlands drew 2-2. That's the latest. I'm Charlie Max.

good is that? The Weeknd with a track called In Your Eyes. And before that, proving that we have an eclectic mix of music here at Hospital Radio. Kicking off this hour of The Breakfast Show, Nick Kershaw and I Won't Let the Sun Go Down on Me. Hello. Welcome to the show. Thank you for tuning in. I hope so far we've entertained you. It's not been long though, has it? Let's be honest. My aim, though, in this hour is to tell you all about what you can expect from your favourite bedside radio station today. Throughout the day, various shows, some specialists, some just getting your feet moving, making you burst into song. There's lots of great variety coming up. And then, of course, our flagship request show is here from 8 o'clock tonight through till 10. This is your chance to get your favourite song on the radio, and I will tell you how to do so very soon. Right now, though, continuing with the great music that we like to expect at Hospital Radio, Pet Shop Boys.

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It's The Breakfast Show, then, with classic boy band pop from 1996. The Backstreet Boys and Quit Playing Games With My Heart. You know, I wouldn't do that. We're friends. No need to trick you. No trickery on this show, my friends. Everybody is welcome. And I thank you for joining us. In fact, so much to look forward to tonight. If you're around this evening from 7 o'clock, our legend that is Derek Holman, this guy knows a lot about music. I'm not making that up. He knows a lot. And he's here doing another stretch, 60 minutes of some of the timeless and best classics from our record library, here from 7 through till 8 o'clock. And then, well, at 8 o'clock, this is where it's over to you. In fact, we pick everything up, or we move away from the studio, and we put you guys in the hot seat. You're the presenter for your part of the show between 8 and 10 tonight. It's our request show, and it's all about the songs that you guys would like to hear. So if you're on the wards right now, or you're listening via our website, or via the smart speaker, or the TuneIn radio app, however you've chosen to tune into The Breakfast Show, I'm grateful. Thank you. All you need to do is grab a pen and make a note of this number. Use a newspaper, use the back of your paper plate if you've had something like biscuits, whatever. Anything you can write on, as long as it doesn't get me into trouble, is good. Okay, got that? Star 800 is the free phone number from your phone on your bedside there. Give us a call. It's free to ring that number. Or if you want to call from outside the hospital, Ipswich 704 666 is the all-important number. It gets you through to our voicemail service. Leave us a message with your name, your request, and, of course, your dedication if it's for somebody. Not that it has to be. It could just be a song that you want to hear. There's no rules. There's no reasons. Get your favourite song on the show, and then all you've got to do is remember to tune in between 8 and 10 tonight to get your song on the request show. Now, let's continue. Music on the way in this hour. Well, I'm going to play you a classic Adele track, but right now, branded a kind of modern, kind of punky type pop band. They're a bit indie. They're a bit everything. This is Blossoms.

Oh, I do like that record. It's Blossoms, If You Think This Is Real Life, on The Breakfast Show here on your bedside friend. It's Hospital Radio, the official home of our legend, Tim Ward. He's here 10 o'clock this morning with more music from the library. It's a bit kind of like Derek's show. They both know everything about music. There's nothing that these guys don't know. And they delve deep into our record library, not even just our record library. We've got every type of music you can imagine, going right back to tape, to vinyl. Yes, we all remember the 33s and the 45s and trying to cue them up without a crackle and brushing them down. We've all done it, haven't we? Yeah. Well, apart from the very young, we've all had a go at doing that, I'm sure. CD, mini disc, the latest digital media, we have got it all. And it's been said by Tim and many that we have probably Suffolk's greatest music collection. And we're here to share it with you guys. So join Tim, 10 o'clock this morning, with more music from the library. And I guarantee you will not be disappointed. Right, time to play some Celine Dion, and from the movie soundtrack to Titanic going back to 97, My Heart Will Go On.

I'll never let go, Jack. It's one of those songs you just have to let finish, isn't it? Right to the very end. Celine Dion and My Heart Will Go On from the movie soundtrack to Titanic. We all know what happens. I don't need to tell you, do I? If you haven't seen the film. Spoiler alert, the boat sinks. Anyway, right, won loads of awards in 1998 from the Film Academy and everybody. I mean, that is one of the biggest films of all time. So if you haven't seen it, where have you been? Or you're just 5 years old. However, doesn't matter. It's Mark with you, playing your request and pretty much lots of great music. It's what we do. It's what we do. It's what Hospital Radio is all about. And if you want something a bit uplifting, something that's going to get your feet tapping and no doubt make you burst into tune and get everybody on the wards looking at you rather strangely, I can sort that for you. From 1 o'clock today, Chris Thorne is here with the Hospital Radio Jukebox. 60 minutes of music to get you through your lunch hour. Just be careful you don't sing when you're eating because it will get very, very messy. I promise you that much. Right, time for some 80s pop now. Human League and Open Your Heart on the Hospital Radio Breakfast Show. Morning.

What a tune that is. John Secada, always a hard one to say, from 1992. Officially, that's classed as rock, but kind of rock pop, Just Another Day. And it is Just Another Day, but it's a good day. And I guarantee you won't get today, tomorrow. Simple logic, I guess. It's Mark with you on The Breakfast Show. 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And I hope we're doing all right so far. Let's continue with the music. Classic madness now. The Night Boat to Cairo on Hospital Radio Breakfast.

Oh, yes, I can just imagine everybody kind of moving around on the wards. Hopefully you didn't bump into anybody. And if you're not meant to be getting out of bed, hopefully you were secretly just having a little dabble under the sheets, little tap of your feet on the end of the bed. Whatever it was, I'm sure that madness done it for you. The Night Boat to Cairo on The Breakfast Show here at Hospital Radio. Morning. Mark with you. Hope you're enjoying the tune so far. Loads to look forward to. And don't forget, if you're in hospital right now, look out for the latest Hospital Radio guide. It's full of Hospital Radio information. It's got our current schedule, loads of information about our Hospital Radio presenters. You can find out all about us, what we look like. Some might say that's a bad thing, but give it a go. There's word searches, quizzes, loads of stuff to keep you entertained during your stay. If you don't have one, check your bedside cabinet. Ask one of the nurses to give us a call on star 800 or 704 666. Leave us the name of the ward that you're on and, of course, your name, and we'll get a copy of the latest Hospital Radio guide whizzed down to you as soon as we can, because we're good eggs like that. We like to keep our word, and we will do that for you. Right, news headlines coming up at the top of the hour, but we continue because it's all about the music on The Breakfast Show. An eclectic mix, I like to think, too. Going to play you this now, beautiful record, especially when the sun is shining.

beautiful record. I absolutely love that, especially when the sun's shining and you've got a cold cider in your hand with lots of ice, or on totally the opposite side, wrapped up nice and warm with a hot chocolate and a bicky. Both work just as well. Beautiful record. That lady has the most amazing voice in the world. Do check out some of their other tracks. That's London Grammar and Hey Now. Oh, I feel quite chilled out after all of that. I think we should stay with the chilled out vibes and move to Adele. From her 2011 hit, this is Turning Tables on The Breakfast Show. It's Mark Healy with you. Thank you for tuning in. It's lovely to have you.

Wow, what a classic song. REO or Rio Speedwagon, depending on how you say it. And I can't fight this feeling. So I say this quite regularly, in fact a lot of people do. That well-known phrase, every day's a school day. Yeah? Well, it was Hospital Radio, in fact, just a few years ago, where I found out that REO Speedwagon, or Rio Speedwagon, depending on your disposition, is actually a type of fire engine. Now, you would have thought I would have known that, as I've spent the last 15 years working in the fire service and riding on them. But there you go. Every day is a school day. Right, let's have some Ed Sheeran taking us up to the news headlines then. She played

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3: From the Sky News Centre at 7. The US and Iran have announced they've agreed a deal to end the war. It's due to be signed off officially on Friday. In a post on social media, President Trump says it will mean the Strait of Hormuz will reopen immediately and Tehran will never be allowed to have a nuclear weapon. Middle East commentator Tara Kangalu thinks despite the announcement, some in Tehran don't want peace.
4: These are people who are extremely conservative, pro-regime, hardline in their ideology, and in some ways don't want engagement with the West. Right now, they need to contain this hardline faction that has been emboldened more than ever.
3: The Prime Minister is expected to announce a ban on social media for children under the age of 16 this morning. It's understood he'll stop young people from accessing major platforms like TikTok, Instagram and Snapchat. But Andy Burrows from the Molly Rose Foundation believes the legislation is being rushed.
5: If and when this ban unravels, parents and children will ask, why was it that Keir Starmer chose not to do what the evidence said was necessary? And I fear that the Prime Minister's legacy will be that he has set back children's safety by years.
3: Russia has carried out huge strikes on Ukraine overnight, leaving at least 9 people dead. 70 missiles and over 600 drones were fired on Kyiv and Kharkiv. Ukrainian officials say more than 100,000 people are without power. A new bid to legalise assisted dying in England and Wales will return to Parliament. Proposed legislation failed to pass earlier this year, having run out of time in the House of Lords. Labour's former deputy leader Roy Hattersley has died. He was 93. Sir Keir Starmer's called him a giant of the Labour movement. And in sport, Germany have made a confident start to their World Cup campaign with a 7-1 thrashing of Curaçao in Group E. Sweden also after a great start, beating Tunisia 5-1 in Group F. In the same group, Japan twice came from behind to secure a 2-2 draw with the Netherlands. That's the latest. I'm Charlie Maggs.

Hospital Radio Ipswich, your bedside friend. Good morning, it's Mark with you on The Breakfast Show. I hope you find this morning well and that the day has started in a positive manner. Speaking of things that are on a positive front, join us today from 1 o'clock as Chris Thorne is here with the Lunchtime Jukebox, 60 minutes of absolute classics, some tunes in there that I guarantee will get your feet moving, maybe a bit of jiving, you might not even be able to resist the odd burst of song. Classic tunes with our very own Chris Thorne. It's happening 1 o'clock today on the jukebox between 1 and 2. 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

It's your bedside friend, Hospital Radio Ipswich. Good morning, it's Mark Healy with you on The Breakfast Show. Don't forget this evening then, Stephen Foster is here with Monday's Music Mix from 8 o'clock. 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

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Hope you find yourself well. Don't forget, Stephen Foster is here from 8 o'clock this evening. 2 hours of the Monday music mix. 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

0: 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The Ipswich Hospital Community Choir, Wednesdays from 6:15 in the evening at the Courtyard Restaurant here at Ipswich Hospital. 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

0: 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Don't forget then, if you've not got a copy of our latest patient guide, there's so much in there to keep you entertained. Not only do you have a bio and some pictures so you can put a face to the name of the voices here at Hospital Radio Ipswich, but there's quizzes and, of course, the latest schedule for you to keep up to date with all your favourite shows. 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Just let us know where you are, where you're listening, and where you're located on the ward, and we'll do our best to get a copy to you as soon as possible. 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

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So come on.

0: 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It's Mark with you on The Breakfast Show. And of course, Hospital Radio is home to the legendary Derek Holman, one of our longest serving members here at Hospital Radio Ipswich. 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
3: From the Sky News Centre at 8. In the next few moments, Sir Keir Starmer is expected to announce a ban on under-16s using social media. It's thought the Prime Minister will confirm sweeping reforms similar to those seen in Australia. Mariano Janin's daughter Mia took her own life after being bullied online. He says things need to change drastically as his world's been turned upside down.
4: We will deal with this forever. This is like a life sentence for a crime that we didn't commit. We've been victims, but we need to deal with this.
3: The US and Iran have announced a framework for peace. It aims to bring an end to all fighting, including in Lebanon, and will see a key shipping channel reopened. Donald Trump says let the oil flow, with prices falling since the announcement. The deal's due to be signed on Friday. Retired senior US diplomat Alan Eyre claims America didn't end up achieving its strategic objectives.
5: Yes, we sunk their navy. Yes, we blew up their air force, but Iran's nuclear program it still exists. It's going to be able to reconstitute its missiles. It's going to be able to close the Strait of Hormuz anytime it wishes to in the future. So there are no real winners in this war.
3: Meanwhile, oil prices have fallen in reaction to the news, and stock markets in Asia and Europe have surged. A bill to legalise assisted dying in England and Wales will be brought back to Parliament. The previous attempt was held up in the House of Lords, despite having the support of the majority of MPs. Russia's carried out huge strikes on Ukraine overnight, leaving at least 9 people dead. 70 missiles and over 600 drones were fired on Kyiv and Kharkiv. Ukrainian officials say more than 100,000 people are without power. Germany and Sweden have made impressive starts to their World Cup campaigns. The Germans beat Curaçao 7-1, while Sweden were 5-1 victors over Tunisia. Japan and the Netherlands played out a 2-2 draw. Later, Spain face Cape Verde, Uruguay meets Saudi Arabia, and Belgium take on Egypt. That's the latest. I'm Charlie Maggs.

It's your bedside friend. It's Hospital Radio Ipswich on a Monday morning. Home, of course, to the mighty Stephen Foster. Foz is back this evening from 8 o'clock with Monday's Music Mix. And we look forward to you joining us then.

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1: 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Good morning, it's Mark Healy with you on The Breakfast Show. Don't forget this evening then, Stephen Foster is here with Monday's Music Mix from 8 o'clock. 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

0: The first one is for Jean, and she'd like a Dolly Parton track. Well, wouldn't we all? And this is 9 to 5.
1: What really happens when Friday comes along?
0: Right, first of the requests for this evening from the dear folk in Somersham Ward. Jean, Sharon, Liz, Ron, Peter and Joe. Thanks very much, all of you there. Nice to have a little bit of a chat as well.
2: Yes, when Friday comes along, I'm going to be all right.
0: Well, I bet you were singing along to that, Jean. I was here. We all love a bit of Dolly, don't we? There's nothing like a Dolly mixture. This is a track by Coldplay, and it's been requested by Ron. Adventure of a Lifetime. Peter in Somersham would like an Eagles track, and I think this would be added to my list of songs that sort of sum up feelings in hospital. I think it's called Peaceful Easy Feeling, which I hope you have. Another one, of course, would be Doctor's Orders. I've done about First Cut is the Deepest. No, I can't say that.
1: John Cordell with Something for the Weekend, Fridays at 8.
0: Clayden, we're talking about Capel. Oh, dear, took the wrong bus there, then.

Your bedside friend is Hospital Radio. Mark on the Breakfast Show with you. I hope wherever and however you're listening, you find yourself well, and it's a pleasure to have you on board with us. Don't forget then, at lunchtime, 1 o'clock today, Chris Thorne is here with the Lunchtime Jukebox. 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The Lunchtime Jukebox with Chris Thorne right here on Your Bedside Friend from 1 today on Hospital Radio Ipswich.

It's your bedside friend, Hospital Radio. It's Mark Ely with you on The Breakfast Show. Thank you so much for tuning in. And if you can do so, tonight from 8 o'clock, another edition of The Request Show. Basically, it's 2 hours of your requests and dedications from the wards. You could maybe request a song for yourself, a song that is dear to you or it has a special meaning. It might be a request for a visitor that you have coming in this evening. Or it could be for a member of staff, one of the catering team, one of the nurses, one of the doctors that's just made your stay in hospital that little bit easier. Do get in touch. Let us know. You can call us live in the studio from 8 o'clock on Star 800 Ipswich 704666. Or you can call us right now. Leave us a voicemail message on our voicemail service, but clearly tell us your name, the ward that you're on, the request,

Your Bedside Friend is Hospital Radio. As we approach the end of today's breakfast show, we're back the same time tomorrow. Do try and tune in for some more great music and entertainment. Coming up at 10 o'clock this morning, Tim Ward is here with another edition of The Library. 60 minutes of timeless classics and the greats of the greats as he delves deep into the tens, maybe hundreds of thousands of records that we have in our record collection. The best of the best, 60 minutes on the way with Tim Ward from 10 o'clock this morning with another edition of The Library. Until then, I will see you tomorrow morning. Take care.

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3: From the Sky News Centre at 9. The Prime Minister has announced children under the age of 16 will be banned from accessing platforms like TikTok, Snapchat and Instagram.
4: Social media is making children unhappy. It's making it easier for bullies to harass and abuse them, exposing them to content that is dangerous. A technology that intrudes into every corner of a life, almost impossible to escape.
3: Features which allow kids to chat to strangers on gaming platforms like Roblox will also be stopped. Sir Keir Starmer says it'll come into force early next year. The US and Iran have agreed on the framework of a deal to end the war. The agreement is due to be signed in Switzerland on Friday. The Strait of Hormuz will reopen with a message from Donald Trump, ships of the world, start your engines. But Andy Lippo, president of Lippo Oil Associates, suggests the benefits won't be immediate.
5: It's going to take several days and weeks to restore vessel traffic through the strait. We've got a traffic jam of vessels that want to leave the Persian Gulf, and we've got a traffic jam of vessels that want to enter the Persian Gulf.
3: Well, the price of oil has fallen by over 4% in response to the announcement. Stock markets around the world have also surged, with the Nikkei in Japan up 5%. At least 9 people have died in a wave of Russian strikes on Ukraine overnight. Officials claim 4 were killed in attacks on Kyiv, while 5 rescue workers died trying to put out a fire in Kharkiv. The assisted dying bill in England and Wales is returning to Parliament. A fresh attempt to legalise the practice will be introduced by Labour MP Lauren Edwards in the coming days. Well, in the World Cup, Germany thrashed Curaçao 7-1 in Group E last night. Sweden beat Tunisia 5-1 in Group F, while in the same group, Japan drew 2-2 with the Netherlands. Later, Spain will face Cape Verde, while Uruguay meets Saudi Arabia, and Belgium take on Egypt. That's the latest. I'm Charlie Maggs.

A very warm welcome to you. I'm Stephen Foster here for another edition of Album Tracking. Each edition we have a different theme, and this time round it's classic instrumentals like this to kick things off from the Allman Brothers Bands.

from 1973, the Allman Brothers Bands with Jessica off their album Brothers and Sisters here on Hospital Radio Ipswich. Familiar to viewers of the Top Gear TV programme, that's been used for years and years on that particular show as the signature tune, and what a great one it is too. I'm Stephen Foster, doing some album tracking on HRI, playing you some classic instrumentals. This next one is from an album which celebrated the 80th birthday of harmonica legend Larry Adler. It was called The Glory of Gershwin, featured so many star names, including Chris de Burgh, Elvis Costello, Peter Gabriel, Elton John, Meat Loaf, also Carly Simon, Sting, a long list of top names and singing songs associated with Gershwin. The album also included this tremendous instrumental featuring Larry Adler and George Martin getting co-billing as well on this, Gershwin's Rhapsody in Blue.

I always think of the Big Apple, New York City, when I hear that. Probably because it was featured in the Woody Allen film Manhattan. Larry Adler and George Martin there with George Gershwin's Rhapsody in Blue from the album The Glory of Gershwin, which was a tribute to the great living legend Larry Adler in celebration of his 80th birthday. Sadly, Larry no longer with us, but his wonderful harmonica playing lives on. Back to the rock music now. We opened the show with the Allman Brothers Band with Jessica. This one was from the previous year and was a big UK hit for the Edgar Winter Group. This is Frankenstein.

A classic rock instrumental on album tracking from the Edgar Winter Group, Frankenstein, here on Hospital Radio Ipswich. From the Netherlands, here come Focus, Hocus Pocus.

Dutch band Focus from their second album, Focus 2, released in 1970. Hocus Pocus, in more recent times, that was used on the soundtrack to the Edgar Wright film Baby Driver, and he used that to great effect as well. This is Hospital Radio Ipswich, where album tracking, looking at some instrumentals this time round. I had to include an excerpt from this next album, which Mike Oldfield made when he was 19 years old. He played virtually everything on the album. We're talking Tubular Bells. It came out in 1973. It was the very first release on Virgin Records. Let's hear the first 5 minutes or so of Tubular Bells.

rather spoilt for choice when it comes to choosing a piece of Vangelis for this edition of Album Tracking. I went for the main title from the film 1492, Conquest of Paradise. Vangelis hailed from Greece. Let's move to France now, and one of their most successful composers, Jean-Michel Jarre. And this was the piece of music that made him famous, Oxygen, Part 4.

That's a piece of music I really miss hearing. Felix Taupe here. Let me explain. For what must be decades, that piece of music by Jean-Michel Jarre from his Oxygen album, Part 4 we heard there, was used as a piece of music to a children's ride right at the entrance to the pier. And it must have been there, as I say, for several years, decades in fact. When they renovated the pier, disappeared, and I miss it. Whenever I go to Felixstowe, I miss that piece of music. So I thought I'd play it for you right now on HRI. Jean-Michel Jarre at his very best. It would have been very rude of me not to play this next instrumental, taken from a Fleetwood Mac LP entitled The Pious Bird of Good Omen. Released in 1969, this turned into a huge hit for Fleetwood Mac, and it reached the charts again a few years later. We're talking Albatross.

written by guitarist Peter Green, Fleetwood Mac with Albatross here on Hospital Radio Ipswich. This is album tracking. We are looking at some of the great instrumentals taken from albums. And here's another soundtrack release that I'd like to dip into now. This time it's the music to the film Dancers with Wolves, composed by John Barry. And from that, this is John Dunbar theme.

The film Dances with Wolves starred Kevin Costner, who also directed the movie. The music was composed by John Barry, and that's the John Dunbar theme for you here on HRI. Staying with films, the Beatles had a film called Magical Mystery Tour. I'm sure you know all about that. The original music came out as a double EP. It since appeared on CD as one album, and from that, a rare Beatles instrumental, Flying.

Not only was that a rare Fab Four instrumental, Flying, it was also rare because not many Beatles recordings had songwriting credits for all four of them. That one did, from Magical Mystery Tour, the track entitled Flying.

Jeff Beck from his album Truth came out in 1968, originally a B-side actually, Beck's Bolero. That's all from me for another edition of Album Tracking. I'll leave you with New Orleans band The Meters, Sissy Strut, off their debut album, came out in 1969. Hope you've enjoyed the music. Bye for now.

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3: From the Sky News Centre at 10. The Prime Minister says he wants to give kids their childhoods back as he confirms a ban on social media for all under 16s.
4: I feel for this generation. I think back to my own childhood. And yes, the early 1970s weren't always a picnic. But we didn't have to deal with anything like this. A technology that intrudes into every corner of a life.
3: Young people won't be able to have accounts on TikTok, YouTube, Snapchat or Instagram, although WhatsApp isn't on the list. There'll also be restrictions on communication from strangers on gaming sites. Sir Keir Starmer says the measures will come into force next spring. The US and Iran say they've reached a framework for peace, which would see an end to the war in the Middle East. In a post on social media, President Trump says it will mean the Strait of Hormuz will reopen immediately, and Tehran will never be allowed to have a nuclear weapon. Iran's Deputy Foreign Minister, Kazim Gharibabadi, spoke on state TV last night.
5: We have no trust whatsoever in the enemy. Our trust is in our military power, our diplomatic strength, and the support and unity of our own people. For that reason, implementation of this memorandum is extremely important.
3: The agreement is due to be signed off officially in Switzerland on Friday. The price of oil has fallen by 4% in response to the announcement, while stock markets around the world have also surged, with the Nikkei in Japan up 5%. The assisted dying bill in England and Wales is returning to Parliament. A fresh attempt to legalise the practice will be introduced by Labour MP Lauren Edwards in the coming days. In sports, Iran have arrived in Los Angeles ahead of their opening World Cup game against New Zealand tomorrow. The country's side flew in on a chartered flight from their base in Tijuana in Mexico. And the average price of a home has fallen by just over £2,000 this month, according to Rightmove. The drop of 0.6% is the biggest June reduction for 14 years. That's the latest. I'm Charlie Maggs.

Hello and welcome to The Library, a series of programmes on Hospital Radio Ipswich presented by me, Tim Ward, in which you are privileged to be taken by the hand to be shown our music collection in one little room. We call it The Library. It is stuffed full of vinyl LPs, singles, cassettes, box sets, compact discs, and of course nowadays digital downloads. And I reckon it's an idle boast, but I think it's the best collection of music in Suffolk. And in each of these programmes, I demonstrate the variety that's hidden in our library. And the theme for this programme is the 1800s. No, not the century that included the Victorian era, but the little section of CDs numbered 1800 to 1899. Why? Well, I just chose it at random, really, because it will demonstrate, as I've said, the variety that we have in our library.

Gilbert O'Sullivan with his first number one, Get Down, from, the early 1970s. And we'll have music from all sorts of different decades, all sorts of different artists, and using a popular key word these days, genres. And that's what our library is all about. It has something for everybody. So if you meet one of our volunteers and they say, what would you like to hear on Hospital Radio Ipswich tonight? Don't think that you're forced to choose between Help by the Beatles and Dancing Queen by ABBA. No, we have more than just your popular favourites. We have some obscure stuff by well-known people and obscure stuff by obscure people. So we can really stretch the musical boundaries, and it's something we enjoy doing over and over again. Of course, these artists reinvent themselves, don't they, and re-release their greatest hits, and indeed that's a case in point. Very earlier in the CD era, we invested at Hospital Radio in Ipswich in a collection of Gilbert O'Sullivan's greatest hits, but now I see he's now got the Essential Collection. Not quite sure how it differs from the first ones, but you heard it taken from that particular CD. Let's slow it down a bit now with Diana Ross, who says, when you tell me that you love me.

Beautiful music from Diana Ross. When You Tell Me That You Love Me. We're all familiar with some of her big hits. That one rarely gets played these days. And somebody has suggested to me that's one of the other beauties of Hospital Radio Ipswich, is that we can dig out those favourites that we loved at one particular time or other, but don't really get played on your mainstream radio stations anymore. And I think that goes into that category. Okay, how about hearing now from Francesco Lovecchio? Who do you think he might be?

Well, Francesco was actually Frankie. That was Frankie Lane, born in America of Italian parents, and then became a huge artist. And that song, I believe, possibly now resonates more with people who remember, was it Robson and Jerome? That's off the top of my head. I may be right, I may be wrong, but I think perhaps that version is one you don't hear very often. But Frankie Lane used to be popular on hospital radio from time to time. But again, he's one of those names that's just drifted away, and perhaps we don't hear of as much these days as we deserve to.

Hospital Radio Ipswich is your bedside friend, and you're listening to an edition of The Library, which astonishingly is already a quarter of the way through its little journey around our library. And I'm playing you all sorts of different styles of music, loosely called the 1800s, not because that's when they were composed or first performed, but because they just quite at random happened to be in the 1800 range of our CD library. We file them away in number order. CD number one was one of the first CDs ever to have been purchased by a Hospital Radio Ipswich librarian, and we're now into the 2000s. But I just sort of choose the 1800s, just particularly at random, to sort of prove my point that one minute we can play Edward Elgar's wonderful Serenade for Strings, and the next, let's have a look at love.

Well, it was all down to a magazine article that Martin Fry was writing, and he went to interview a band called Vice Versa. They were a Sheffield band formed in the late 1970s by Mark White and Stephen Singleton. After the interview, they got on so well together that the latter two invited Martin Fry to join them as lead vocalist, and they formed ABC, one of the biggest new romantic bands of that period. And great music. When you listen back to it, did we really appreciate at the time just how good they were, and what sort of longevity that type of music was going to provide for us. Fabulous, fabulous stuff. ABC and the Look of Love.

Just a fabulous song with some great lyrics. I know every engineer on every train, all of their children, all of their names, and every handout in every town and every lock that ain't locked when no one's around. Roger Miller, he reckoned he had some means, but he was by no means king of the road. Well, let's go back to the 1980s. A decade that challenged the notion that to get to the top of the charts, your tracks had to be, well, under 3.5 minutes. Inspired by the author Raymond Chandler, the Dire Straits undertook private investigations of their own and got to number 2 with this.

You're listening to The Library on Hospital Radio Ipswich, presented by me, Tim Ward. We're about halfway through this edition. And that was The Dire Straits, from one of their biggest hits, Private Investigations.

Hospital Radio Ipswich, of course, playing The Shadows and Atlantis. We'd play anything, so if you're in hospital thinking, well, this is sparking my musical imagination, look out for our volunteers. They'll be coming around the wards every day of the week, and if you bump into them, just please explore your favourite tastes, and it's almost certain that we'll have something in our library that will appeal to you. We seem to have got into a rut here of people known for playing the guitar, Mark Knopfler and Dire Straits, and then The Shadows. How about this one? Can you name them?

0: well, great memories for me of one of our finest presenters over the years on Hospital Ready Whipswich. Ginger Ray Pittock used to use that as one of his many opening themes from time to time. But How High the Moon was played by Les Paul and Mary Ford. I'll get it right in a moment. Les and Mary. And known for the very classic steel guitar sound that you heard coming to the fore there. Bedside Channel Radio now, changing tact. By the way, three songs there featuring people well known for their skills on the guitar gives me the thought of another program in this series. What about I go through the library and dig out those that were known for their guitar playing? I think I have just come up with the next program.
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0: Worryingly, there's not a lot of time left in this edition of the library, in which we're looking at the 1800s and tucked away in that section of CDs. Is this from Prince?

Well, I wouldn't say I was a recent convert to the music of Prince, but I do admire some of his tracks. They're very good. Though over the years, I have to say, he's up there in the category of rather overrated artists. But that's my humble opinion. You may have a completely different thought on the matter. Always a good icebreaker when you're wanting to start an argument or a debate or a discussion, call it what you will. Just say, who are the most overrated artists of all time? I have to say, he'd be a choice for me, I think. But maybe not as quite an extreme choice as some of the others I might throw into the discussion. But I'm not going to do that now because I want you to enjoy the rest of the program rather than sitting there tearing your hair out and saying, who does this bloke really think he is? The 1800s, music chosen purely by their chance location in our library, filed in the 1800 series.

an evocative sound, and you may be thinking that's not the real version. Well, that is the real version played by John Barry, an instrumental version of You Only Live Twice. Now, if you asked me what was my favourite James Bond theme, I probably would say You Only Live Twice, the vocal version, of course, that we know so well, performed by Nancy Sinatra. But the strings and the orchestral arrangement by John Barry on all his music take some beating, and I hope you enjoyed. By way of a change, that it came from a set of CDs that our librarian has filed as in the 1830s. This is 1833, this one. Smooth instrumentals. You see, you just don't know what you're going to find when you dial up one of our sections of our library. And that's what I'm doing here for no other reason than to demonstrate the huge variety that we like to play on Bedside Channel Radio. This is Glen Campbell.

featuring the fabulous guitar playing, the bass guitar playing of Carole Kaye. That was, of course, was Glenn Campbell. You don't need me to tell you that. Fabulous Galveston, and a little bit of country in the programme. Play a lot of country on Hospital Radio Whips, which is always extremely popular. But I just think the music of Glenn Campbell has got that extra edge. He was a session musician himself in the past and then employed a band of them called The Wrecking Crew, of which Carole was just one particular member. The music is just such high-class stuff. It is indeed. And if that's your poison, then maybe you ask for that on tonight's request programme on Hospital Radio Ipswich.

Oh, I'm digging them out for you on this program, aren't I? The Platters. When I used to do my regular Monday night program, I used to find the Platters collection a wonderful seam to mine. But there was some great stuff there, particularly for late night easy listening, which we do all the time on Bedside Channel Radio. We call it night moods, late night easy listening. And there's another one for you, although maybe the easy listening part of that just gets sort of slightly overtaken by the desire to sing along. And I was singing along there, so it's a good job that this microphone has an off button. Okay, you've been taking it easy for a while. I thought I'd just ramp things up a bit here. 70s rock and roll and rock music has gained popularity in recent times on Hospital Radio Ipswich, if you look at our requests. So let's have a bit of Led Zeppelin right now. And some rock and roll. I thank you.

Well, when did you last hear that? Rock and roll. That was Led Zeppelin on Hospital Radio Ipswich, and just fabulous, fabulous driving rock and roll. A decade after the Byrds had this.

Well, that's the bird's end. All I really want to do. Do you know what I really want to do? Is I want to come up with a list of maybe another dozen programmes in this series and get them ready and prepare and play them for you on Bedside Channel Radio. But right now, I've run out of time. So sorry about that. I hope you like this little chance dip into the library by choosing the 1800s, merely 99 or maybe 100 CDs, depending on where you start counting from, just to demonstrate the variety of the wonderful stuff in our library. And make sure you ask for your favourite when you next see one of our volunteers going around the wards. Thank you for joining me on this. There's many others in the series, so I look forward to sharing more of the library with you another time in the future. From me, Tim Ward, goodbye now. Thank you.

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3: From the Sky News Centre at 11. Sir Keir Starmer's announced under-16s will be banned from social media platforms, including Snapchat, YouTube and TikTok, saying it'll make our children happier. The Prime Minister's announced plans to introduce the measures by next spring. Messaging apps will be exempt, but there will be restrictions on gaming platforms like Roblox. The Tories have welcomed it. Shadow Education Secretary Laura Trott believes children are crying out for a ban.
4: It's just the pressure for them every single day to reply to those messages, to look at those streaks, to do stuff that they don't want to do in order to get likes and clicks. It's just wrong, and this is going to change things for them, and that is a very positive thing.
3: The NSPCC has called it a win for children and parents. An outline for a peace agreement has been reached between the US and Iran. President Trump says it includes an immediate reopening of the Strait of Hormuz shipping lane. It's expected to be officially signed on Friday. Sir Keir Starmer has welcomed the news and has congratulated the president.
5: This is a hugely significant moment. We have long called for de-escalation, and it is vital that all parties seize this opportunity.
3: Oil prices have fallen sharply following the news, while the Israeli government says it won't withdraw its troops from Lebanon and they will remain there indefinitely despite the agreement. Israel's war with Hezbollah in the country has been a sticking point in negotiations between Washington and Tehran. At least 9 people have been killed in Russian strikes on Ukraine. Over 600 drones were used in an overnight wave of attacks targeting Kyiv and Kharkiv. MPs will have another chance to legalise assisted dying in England and Wales. The previous bill was blocked by the House of Lords, but it will now be reintroduced by another backbench MP. And Real Madrid have completed the signing of Chelsea defender Marc Cucurella. The 27-year-old makes the move in a deal that could rise to almost £52 million. That's the latest. I'm Charlie Maggs.

Glen Campbell and Southern Nights starting off this edition of the Hospital Roads Country Music Programme with me, Peter Green. With you for the next 50 minutes or so, with some classic country, old country, new country, and perhaps honky-tonk country along the way. But first, let's have Thomas Rhett and To The Guys That Date My Girls.

Thomas Rhett to the guys that date my girls. Now, in the 1970s, the Sundowners, an Ipswich-based country group, were run by Slim Albans, who was the secretary of the Ipswich Country Western Club, and they had an album called Homespun Country. And from that, we've got Country Music in My Soul.

The eagle-eyed ones are upon you. The eagle-eyed listeners amongst you will say that. The Sundowners with special and not country music in my soul. That will play for you another time. Now for some more traditional country, Mel Travis and Divorce C.O.D.

We are Merle Travis and Divorce Me COD. Now for some time for some, well, Patti Loveless. And this is, of course, You Can Feel Bad. Not really, don't feel that bad.

Paddy Loveless, If It Makes You Feel Better. Now for our featured artist of this edition, Carrie Underwood. Carrie Marie Underwood, born 10th of March 1983, is an American singer, songwriter, actress, author, entrepreneur and record producer. She rose to prominence after winning the fourth season of American Idol in 2005. Her debut single, Inside Your Heaven, made her only country artist to debut at number one on the Billboard Hot 100 chart and the only solo country artist in the 2000s to have a number one song on the Hot 100. Her debut album, Some Hearts in 2005, was bolstered by successful crossover singles Jesus, Take the Wheel and Before He Cheats, becoming the best-selling solo female debut album in country music history and the fastest-selling debut country album in country music history and the best-selling country album of the last 17 years. She won three Grammy Awards for the next album, including Best New Artist. Underwood has sold 70 million records worldwide. She's the sixth highest certified female artist, the second highest certified country artist, and the highest certified female country artist of all time on the RIAA Top Artist Digital Singles ranking. Also being the female artist with the most number one entries on the Billboard Country Airplay chart with 15. Her accolades include 7 Grammy Awards, 12 Billboard Music Awards, 15 American Music Awards, 5 Guinness World Records, and inductions into the Hollywood Walk of Fame and the Grand Ole Opry. Let's go back to 2005 and Inside Your Heaven.

Kenny Chesney. She thinks my tractor is sexy. Takes all sorts, I suppose. Let's go for a trip, shall we, down under to Australia, to some Australian country, for Vanessa Lee. And such is life.

Vanessa Lee from Australia with Such Is Life. Now some classic country from Charlie Rich, The Most Beautiful Girl in the World.

Charlie Rich and the Most Beautiful Girl in the World. Now, the Statler Brothers, don't hear much of those these days. And here they are with Flowers on the Wall.

The Statler Brothers and Flowers on the Wall. Now, Roseanne Cash, the eldest daughter of Johnny Cash, had a few records in the 1970s and 80s, and here's one of them, 7 Year Ache.

Olivia Newton-John from 1971 and Banks of the OIO. Now for a question, really. Whatever happened to old-fashioned love? BJ Thomas is going to tell us.

BJ Thomas, and Whatever Happened to Old Fashioned Love? Let's take a delve now, shall we, into our almanac for country music, and we leave at the, well, we start at the letter H, and we find it's George Hamilton the Fourth. And he was born in Winston-Salem, North Carolina, in 19th of July, 1937. And here he is with Abilene from 1963.

George Hammond the Fourth and My Abilene. Now, John Mark Montgomery, he's a great guy. He's got some brilliant music about, and also he's got this one, I Swear.

John Michael Montgomery and I Swear. Now for some country vinyl for you from the Hillsiders, from the album The Hillsiders on the Road. This is Country Boy LA.

The Hillsiders with Country Boy LA. Well, the time's beaten us once again. It's time for me to say goodbye. And, well, till next time, I'll leave you with The Perfect Kiss from Debbie Nunn from her album Always in My Heart. And, of course, see you next time. It's a goodbye.

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3: From the Sky News Centre at 12. Children in the UK are to be banned from having accounts on sites like YouTube, TikTok and Instagram. The Prime Minister says he wants to give kids their childhoods back. The measures will come into force early next year. The government's also looking at overnight curfews and introducing a forced break on doom scrolling for older teenagers. Amy Ruffle from Smartphone Free Childhood thinks it's a good start.
4: I think it would be naive to say that this ban today is a silver bullet. I think it's the first step towards changing a social norm that we know as parents, and in fact young people and children are telling us themselves as well, that social media and the amount of time they spend on it is not serving them in a positive way.
3: The US and Iran have announced a framework for peace. It's due to be signed on Friday, aimed at ending the fighting on all fronts and seeing the Strait of Hormuz reopen. Some breaking news now. The Court of Appeal has ruled a decision to prescribe Palestine Action as a terror organisation was lawful. In February, judges had deemed it disproportionate, saying it would be overturned. A man has been arrested on suspicion of being the so-called Putney Pusher. It relates to an incident in May 2017 when a woman was pushed into the path of a bus on London's Putney Bridge. Police say a 44-year-old man has been detained. MPs are going to have another chance to legalise assisted dying in England and Wales. The last bill failed to get through the House of Lords despite being backed by the Commons. Opponents say it didn't have adequate safeguards to protect people from being pressured into taking their own life. Labour MP Lauren Edwards is putting it forward and disagrees.
5: We have been through multiple votes and it has the support of the Chamber and the broader support within the country as well. And I hope that they will help us, work with us, as many of them were doing during the last session, to really refine and make sure we're putting through the best legislation.
3: And in sport, it's understood former Manchester United boss Ruben Amorim has agreed to become AC Milan's new head coach. That's the latest. I'm Charlie Maggs.

I'm Mike Berg, and thanks for joining me for another 60 minutes of your favourite songs from both stage and screen. Our featured musicals today are Kiss Me Kate and High Society. Both of these musicals were written by Cole Porter, as indeed are all of the other songs we're going to be playing on today's show. Cole Porter wrote over 800 songs for both stage and screen. And in 60 minutes, we can only play a very small percentage of his huge catalogue of songs. We open very appropriately with another opening, another show, which Cole Porter wrote for the musical Kiss Me Kate. And we'll be playing some more songs from that show later. But first, a song that was his first big hit back in 1928 from a musical he composed called Paris. The song, Let's Do It, the singer, Ella Fitzgerald.

Ella Fitzgerald with a song that's had its lyrics had to have been changed once or twice over the years, but that was written back in 1928. Cole Porter was born in Indiana and unusually wrote both the words and the music to all his compositions. One of his most enduring songs, Now Begin the Begin. Apparently, Cole Porter composed this song back in 1935 on board a Cunard liner when he was travelling from Indonesia to Fiji. He introduced the song in his Broadway musical Jubilee, and it became a big hit for Artie Shaw and his orchestra. But here's a vocal version of it by Claire Teal.

0: Clairtail, begin the begin. Begin is a dance. It's a bit like a rumba, a sort of cross between a Latin folk dance and a French ballroom dance. Don't think I've seen that on Strictly yet, but maybe one day. Another song included in that same musical from 1933, Jubilee, is this one by Louis Armstrong, Just One of Those Things.
1: It was just

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Just one of those things. It was just a one of those nights. Just one of those fabulous flights. A trip to the moon on gossamer wings.

When we started painting the town, we'd have been aware that our love affair was too hot

The pianist on that recording is Oscar Peterson. The first of our two featured musicals now, Kiss Me, Kate. Story of Kiss Me, Kate is based on a group of actors who are putting on a production of Shakespeare's The Taming of the Shrew. It premiered back in 1948 and had over 1,000 appearances on Broadway. The song that we played at the beginning of the show, Another Opening, Another Show, that comes from Kiss Me, Kate, as does the song from Stacey Kent. It's Too Darn Hot.

0: sizzling hot. Mr. Adam, for his madam is not. 'Cause it's too darn hot. It's too darn hot. It's too darn hot.
1: Stacey Kent sang "It's Too Darn Hot" from Kiss Me, Kate. And we're going to have a song now from the original stage production, one of the big production numbers from the second act. Here is "A Thrush Up Your Shakespeare."

0: question. Let her sample your measure for measure. 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
1: As with most Cole Porter songs, many of the shows, many of the songs have become part of the Great American Songbook and have been recorded by countless artists. Always true to your fashion, always true to you in my fashion, I should say, from Kiss Me, Kate is no exception, and this is Peggy Lee's version.

Yes, Peggy Lee in a live performance there. And she's accompanied there by the George Shearing and his orchestra. The last song I want to include from Kiss Me Kate is a song called From This Moment On. And this is from Diana Krall's version. And it's from an album that she made of the same name. The album is called From This Moment On. Yes, that's the name of the song.

And a very unusually upbeat Diana Krall there from This Moment On. And that's our little look at Kiss Me Kate. A lot of good songs in that show, wasn't there, eh? But, yeah, not all of Cole Porter's songs were written for musicals. Our next song was actually written for a cowboy film, a Roy Rogers film of 1934. In fact, it was Roy Rogers himself who sang it in the film. Our version is by Bing Crosby and the Andrews Sisters. The song, Don't Fence Me In.

An MGM film of 1937, Now Rosalie, starred Nelson Eddy. It provides a song for our next artist, Carly Simon. She included it on her 2005 Moonlight Serenade album, the song In the Still of the Night.

0: Probably the most popular of all Cole Porter's musicals is the film High Society. Made in 1956, it starred Bing Crosby, Grace Kelly, Frank Sinatra and Louis Armstrong. The film included loads of great songs, so we're going to play a few of them. And we'll start with one from the original film soundtrack. Who wants to be a millionaire? Well, I do.
1: Wants to be a millionaire?
2: I don't.
1: Have flashy flunkies everywhere?
2: I don't.
1: Who wants the bother of a country estate?
2: A country estate is something I'd hate.

One of Louis Armstrong's songs in the film was actually written back in 1939 for his musical Du Barry Was a Lady. That was a musical of Cole Porter's that starred Ethel Merman, and it was later filmed with Lucille Ball. The song I'm talking about is Well Did You Ever. This is a recording of the song from Robbie Williams.

0: The brain.
1: That's what I was gonna say.
0: You know, you're a brilliant fellow.
1: Why, thank you.
0: Pick up, Jack. But please don't eat that glass, my friend. Have you heard about dear Blanche? Got run down by an avalanche.
1: No.
0: Oh, don't worry. She's a game girl, you know. Got up and finished fourth.
1: The kid's got guts.
0: Having a nice time? Grab a line.
1: Have you heard the Mimsy star?
0: What now?
1: She got pinched in the Astor bar.
0: Not again, eh?
1: She was stoned.
0: Well, did you ever?
1: Never.
2: What a swell party this is.
0: Hey, check out that.
1: That's a lovely dress. Do you think I could talk her out of it?

That's from Robbie Williams' album called Swing When You're Winning, and Robbie Williams was accompanied there by John Lovitz. Well, did you ever? Yeah. The love song in the film High Society is True Love, and it's sung in a film in a rather pedestrian manner by Bing Crosby. I've had a version of the song that's a little bit more upbeat. Here's Dean Martin with his version, True Love.

Yes, the Four Seasons had a hit record with that song back in 1966. Rod Stewart recorded five albums entitled The Great American Songbook, which included four of Cole Porter's songs. From the first of these albums, here's Rod's version of a song that was written for a 1944 musical review entitled Seven Lively Arts. And it's a very appropriate song because it's every time we say goodbye.

Yes, we're going to close today's show with a song that Cole Porter wrote in 1953 while living in Paris. He wrote it for the musical Can Can and the song I Love Paris. Well, many thanks to your company today. I hope you've enjoyed my selection of Cole Porter songs. So for me, Mike, goodbye, and I'll leave you with Oscar Peterson.

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3: From the Sky News Centre at 1. Sir Keir Starmer says he's giving children their childhoods back by banning social media for under-16s. From early next year, children won't be able to access sites like TikTok, Instagram and Facebook. WhatsApp isn't included. Renee Jones, whose son Noah is challenging Australia's blanket ban, says it hasn't worked there.
4: What we have is increased risk to young people because their parents are unaware that they're still actively using social media. If children did suffer an inconvenience of having an account closed, it's been opened in a different name, it's been set a different age range to successfully get over the ban.
3: Two men have been found guilty over a series of arson attacks on properties linked to the Prime Minister. Ukrainian Roman Lavrianovich and Stanislav Karpik, who's from Romania, worked for a Russian-speaking online taskmaster. A decision to ban Palestine Action as a terror group has been upheld as lawful. In February, the High Court ruled the government's prescription last year was disproportionate and should be overturned. The Court of Appeal has today backed the Home Office, calling it justified. Lady Chief Justice Baroness Carr outlined some reasons.
5: It is a fundamental mistake to overlook the fact that Palestine Action overtly promotes unlawful violence amounting to terrorism. It is not, as it claims, a direct action civil disobedience protest group like the suffragettes.
3: Palestine Action says it plans to take the case to the Supreme Court. A framework for peace agreed between the US and Iran is due to be signed on Friday. It's aimed at ending the fighting on all fronts and seeing the Strait of Hormuz reopen. Summer holiday strike action at Glasgow Airport has been averted. Unite the Union says workers employed by ICTS and Menzies Aviation have backed new pay offers. And Manchester United are to feature in the latest instalment of the Amazon series All or Nothing. The documentary is set to air next summer. That's the latest. I'm Charlie Maggs.

Well, a very good afternoon and welcome to the Lunchtime Jukebox here on Hospital Radio Ipswich with me, Chris Thorne. I shall be with you for the next hour playing you hopefully a good mix of music, hopefully some of your favourites in there. Not just 50s and 60s today, but mostly 50s and 60s. 60s in particular, but there will be one or two others like that one just sprinkled in the programme. And that was Van Halen to start us off today and Jump. Well, folks, it's good to be here. I hope you're comfortable in bed. Puff up those pillows and just relax and listen to some good music here, courtesy of Hospital Radio Ipswich. Let's get a little bit more relaxed now. And Frank Ifield, do you remember Frank Ifield? He had one or two hits, didn't he, in the 60s? And this one seems appropriate. This is Frank Ifield, I Remember You.

Well, there we go, Mr. Frank Ifield there, I Remember You. And hopefully you'll be remembering some of the tracks we're playing for you today as we trawl back through the decades. It's nice to look back, and sometimes a record can bring back a memory of where you were, who you were with, what you were doing, or something that you just like listening to on the radio. And hopefully some of the tracks we're playing today will be just like that for you. OK, we're going to move on to Andy Williams now, and he had loads of hits, didn't he, over the decades. This is a nice one from him. This is Andy Williams, Can't Take My Eyes Off You.

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Back from the 50s through to the 60s and on to the 70s with those old coffee shops, crackly old medium wave radios and wide, wide flares. Sneak out at the break without the boss seeing you and meet up with our very own Chris Thorne as he selects the very best from these decades every lunchtime. That's a date then. Chris Thorne's Lunchtime Jukebox and you. 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

The very distinctive voice there and distinctive piano playing style of Mr. Fats Domino, Red Sails and Sunset. Lovely track, I love that one. And before that we had The Night of Fear by The Move, and radio stations, when they tend to play a Move record, which is not that often actually, it usually tends to be Flowers in the Rain. So I thought that was a nice change, and based on a bit of classical music, of course. Okay, hope you're enjoying the Lunchtime Jukebox today with me, Chris Thorne. It's on between 1 o'clock and 2 o'clock every day. Ha! Yes, you can't escape it. So, if you're in hospital, please listen in between 1 and 2. But if you're out of hospital, when you leave hospital, you can also listen at home. We're very proud of the fact that we can be heard from, well, across the world, actually, because we're on the World Wide Web. But if you want to listen from home, just ask Alexa to tune in to Hospital Radio Ipswich. If not, go online and go to hri.org.uk and then click on the Listen Live button, and you'll be able to listen live to the programmes whenever you like, because we're on air 24 hours a day, 7 days a week. Okay, moving on. And the next one I've chosen, actually, it's a late arrival on the scene. On the same CD as one of the tracks I've just played was this one, and I thought, this one doesn't get played much either, and I think it's a great track. It's Dire Straits and So Far Away.

another very recognisable sound. That was Phil Spector's Wall of Sound with the Ronettes, and perhaps not one of their greatest hits or played that often, but it's a nice song. It's the Ronettes and Walking in the Rain, also done by one or two other groups as well. I think the Walker Brothers did it, and there's others that did it as well, but decent track. Hope you enjoyed that one. Talking of decent tracks, going to play you Simon and Garfunkel, if I can say it, Simon and Garfunkel track right now, and it's a great track. I heard it on the radio yesterday and I thought that's one to include in the programme today. So here we go. It's Simon and Garfunkel and The Boxer.

There we are, hot chocolate. So you win again. I could do with a hot chocolate right now. I don't know about you. I'll tell you what, you do get a lovely cup of tea in the hospital. Last time I was in hospital, I really enjoyed the cups of tea when they came round, and the biscuits with it as well, of course. So hopefully you're going to get one this afternoon. I'm sure you will. They're around all the time, aren't they, and doing a great job. All the nurses do a great job. The doctors do a great job. And don't forget the people that come round with the cups of tea and the meals. They do a great job too. So thanks to all of them for all the work they do. Okay, before that, we had The Boxer, didn't we, with Simon and Garfunkel. A really classic track, that is, isn't it? Classy stuff. And following that, we had a little snippet from Sally Traffic, Sally Bozeman, who was kind enough to come into the studio and have a little chat with us. And she left us with that trailer, which is nice. And she's just as nice in person as she sounds on air, folks, I have to say. She lives locally, and she was kind enough to come in and have a chat with us. Okay, no chat this time because it's an instrumental this time, and we're going to have The Shadows. We can't really forget The Shadows from the 60s, can we? And this one is a big hit for them. Number one, in fact. It's The Shadows and Apache.

said, here, hang on, Dad. You're getting past your prime. He said, well, when you get my age, it helps to pass the time. Hey! My old man's a dustman. He wears a dustman's hat.

very talented Shania Twain there, one of my favourite lady singers, actually. And whose bed have your boots been under? I was lucky enough to see her twice, actually, in London. And, yeah, she put on a great show. Hope you enjoyed that one as much as I did. OK, we're coming near the end of the programme, folks. Just a reminder that we do have dedicated request programmes every night between 8 o'clock and 10 o'clock. So if you would like something played, you can always get in touch by dialing star 800 from the phone, which is on the left-hand side of your unit. And just leave your... if no one's here to answer the phone, that is, leave your name, the ward you're on, and what you'd like played, and hopefully you'd ask for it between 8 o'clock and 10 o'clock, which is when we have our request programmes every night. OK, that'd be good. Look forward to that. We also have ward visitors coming round, but obviously they can't cover every ward every night, so the best way is to get in touch with us from your bedside. And you can also do that when you're at home as well. Get in touch with us and tell us what you'd like to listen to. OK, running low on time now. I'm going to squeeze this one in. See if you remember this one.

There we are, a nice track there from The Searchers, one of my favourite groups from the 60s actually, seen them quite a few times and they always do that in their show. Okay, we're coming towards the end of the programme, folks, got to rush to get another one in. Here we go, this is Sam Cooke and Wonderful World.

I'm Mr. Sam Cooke, bringing our programme to an end. That hour has flown by. I hope you've enjoyed the music, folks. I've enjoyed playing it for you. I should be on air same time tomorrow between 1 o'clock and 2 o'clock with the Lunchtime Jukebox. Going to leave you now with a nice instrumental, a little bit of it anyway, by Jan Hammer, the Miami Vice theme. I'm sure you'll remember this one from the TV. Thank you for listening, folks. I wish you all a peaceful afternoon and a nice meal tonight when they come round with the meal. Thanks for listening. See you soon.

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3: From the Sky News Centre at 2, children in the UK are to be banned from having accounts on sites like YouTube, TikTok and Instagram. The Prime Minister says he wants to give kids their childhoods back. The measures will come into force early next year. Amy Ruffle from Smartphone Free Childhood thinks it's a good start.
4: I think it would be naive to say that this ban today is a silver bullet. I think it's the first step towards changing a social norm that we know as parents, and in fact young people and children are telling us themselves as well, that social media and the amount of time they spend on it is not serving them in a positive way.
3: Police say arrests are being made at a protest outside the Royal Courts of Justice after the decision to ban Palestine Action was upheld. The Court of Appeals backed the Home Office in prescribing the group as a terrorist organisation, overturning a High Court ruling in February. Two men have been found guilty over arson attacks on properties linked to Sakir Starmer, which police say aimed to cause unrest. Roman Larinovich and Stanislav Karpuk were paid by a Russian-speaking mastermind. They started a fire at the Prime Minister's former home last May and torched a car he'd previously owned. Commander Helen Flanagan's head of counter-terror policing in London.
5: There is no evidence to suggest they knew who they were targeting or why, but clearly the tasking was to intimidate and create fear for the Prime Minister and to attack the UK.
3: The grandfather of footballer Jesse Lingard has died while awaiting a retrial for alleged child sex offences. Kenneth Lingard had been cleared of two counts at a trial last year, but jurors couldn't reach verdicts on 15 others. The French president claims both France and Britain are ready to lead a mission in the Strait of Hormuz. Donald Trump says the major shipping route will reopen on Friday when a peace deal will be signed. And Sir Mick Jagger's hinted at a Rolling Stones tour next year. The 82-year-old told an interviewer he's ready to go. That's the latest. I'm Imani Rana.

Music by Brahms there, part of the Third Symphony, played for us by the Columbia Symphony Orchestra with Bruno Walter conducting. You're listening to Hospital Radio Ipswich. My name is John Alderton, and this programme is John Alderton's Classical Favourites, broadcast to our patients here in the Ipswich Hospital every day of the week, apart from Saturdays at 2 o'clock from 2 until 3. Well, thanks to the wonders of the World Wide Web, we can also broadcast further afield, in fact, worldwide. And we have a request today, and it comes from the Lavender Fields Seal care home in Sevenoaks in Kent. And they have requested that I play for their staff the Moonlight Sonata by Beethoven. Well, I don't know who the pianist is on this one. It doesn't actually say. But here is the first movement.

Beethoven's Moonlight Sonata, the first movement. And I don't know who the pianist was. It doesn't actually say on this disc, which is very, very unusual. Anyhow, I'm playing that for the staff of the Lavender Field Seal Care Home in Sevenoaks in Kent, who listening in, I hope, right at this moment by using the internet. And if you're in hospital, of course, you have the Hospedia unit to listen through. When you go home, you may not know that you can download a little app called TuneIn Radio, and you can listen to us anytime you like, 24 hours a day. And if you go off on holiday somewhere, you can listen to us wherever you are in the world. Music now by George Frederick Handel, a German composer who set up his home in London, and very successfully as well. He was writing music that would appeal to the general public. And this is one of his songs. It's a piece called Silent Worship. And to sing it, the Scottish tenor Kenneth McKellar with the orchestra of the Royal Opera House, Covent Garden, conducted by Sir Adrian Boult.

Music by the German composer George Frederick Handel. That was his song Silent Worship with Kenneth McKellar and the Royal Opera House Orchestra, Covent Garden. Well, many years ago, I used to conduct the band here at the Ipswich Hospital, and I remember after a rehearsal, I don't remember the rehearsal itself, mind you, but on the way home, I had the radio on, and I listened to some piano music that I didn't know, hadn't heard it before. I had to stop the car and listen, because it was so important that it was quite clear it was going to be a major piece of music in my life ever after. And it was the Piano Concerto in G Major by Maurice Ravel, French composer. And I have here a performance of it by Leonard Bernstein at the piano. Also, Leonard Bernstein is conducting the Columbia Symphony Orchestra. Here is the second movement.

Leonard Bernstein was the pianist and the conductor of the Columbia Symphony Orchestra in that performance of the second movement from Ravel's Piano Concerto in G major. Hope you enjoyed that. I know first time I heard it, I was driving in my car. I stopped. I didn't know what it was, actually, and waited until the end, until the title was announced. Then went home and I ordered the music for it, the piano music, and learned to play it, believe it or not. Never had the chance to play it out anywhere, but I can amuse myself at home with it. Now we have some music for brass and military band fans. We're going to listen to the band of His Majesty's Royal Marines. And I say His Majesty's because this recording was made in the year, let's have a look, 1939. And it's a march by K.J. Alford. And the march is called The Thin Red Line, and K.J. Alford's real name was Major F.J. Ricketts, and Major Ricketts is conducting this performance.

The band of His Majesty's Royal Marines there, conducted by Major F.J. Ricketts, and Major F.J. Ricketts composed marches under the name K.J. Alford. That march was the Thin Red Line. Now, we have a choir from Ipswich which disbanded, I think, a number of years ago when their founder and their conductor left. And it's the Olive Quantrill Singers. I have here an old-fashioned record, an old vinyl disc. And we're going to hear, first of all, Frank Davis on the organ playing the introduction, and then the choir are going to sing for us that great song, The Holy City.

the Ipswich Choir, the Olive Quantrill Singers, with the Holy City there. The organist was Frank Davies. Music by Georges Bizet. Next, his Carmen Suite. Pieces that are taken from the opera of the same name. Now, the opera was produced in Paris and it didn't really meet with any success at all. I think the Paris public didn't like the idea of the star of the opera being a girl who worked in a cigarette factory. Didn't sound very inspiring. Anyhow, the pieces from this have been turned into the Carmen Suite for orchestra. We're going to listen to three of them, Toreadors, Habanera and Dance Bohème, played for us by the Sinfonia of London, conducted by Muir Mathieson.

three pieces from the Carmen Suite by Bizet. The first was Toreador's, then Habanera and Dance Bohème, conducted by Muir Mathieson, who had the pick of all the musicians in London when he founded the Sinfonia of London, which we listened to just now. And the orchestra was got together really for playing film music, because Muir Mathieson, the Scottish conductor, was head of music for the Rank organisation. Back in 1970, I was very fortunate in being the soloist in a Mozart concerto conducted by Mathieson. On we go, and music by Joseph Haydn now. This is a historic recording on vinyl, and it features the great German trumpeter Adolf Schoenbaum playing the first movement of Haydn's trumpet concerto. And the orchestra is the NDR, North Deutsche Radio Symphony Orchestra of Hamburg, conducted by Christopher Stepp.

First movement of Joseph Haydn's Trumpet Concerto there with Adolf Scherbaum, the soloist, and the North Deutsch Radio Symphony Orchestra, conducted by Christopher Stepp. Well, we're almost at the end of the programme now. I think to play us out, we'll have some Mozart, and I'm returning to the Sinfonia of London with Muir Mathieson conducting, and music from Mozart's Serenade and Kleine Nachtmusik. And here we have the second movement.

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3: From the Sky News Centre at 3, YouTube is warning that a social media ban for under-16s could push children onto less safe services. It's on the list of platforms that will be blocked to young people in the UK from early next year. The Prime Minister says that he's standing firm.
4: I want this message to be heard loud and clear. I am not prepared to compromise on the safety and happiness of our children. And that is why this ban must happen. And that is why this ban will happen.
3: The Solicitor General's asked the Court of Appeal to decide if the sentence handed to Henry Novak's killer was too low. Ellie Reeves says she's horrified by the case. Vikram Digwar was jailed for at least 21 years after he stabbed the student to death in Southampton last December and falsely claimed to have been racially abused. Elsewhere, the Home Office has won an appeal over the banning of Palestine Action. The Court of Appeals ruled the decision to classify it a terror group was lawful. More than 700 criminal cases against people accused of supporting the organisation are now likely to go ahead. Our reporter Phoebe Southworth says there's a big gathering of demonstrators outside the Royal Courts of Justice.
5: Many of them lying on the floor here. Their intention will be to try and make it as difficult for officers to remove them as possible. The whole road, which was earlier open today, has now been shut down, and protesters are shouting at officers as they remove people, "Shame on you."
3: A car has crashed into a nursery playground in Cheshire, seriously injuring a two-year-old boy. A 63-year-old woman's been arrested on suspicion of a dangerous driving offence. The US Vice President says he hopes to release the text of an agreement designed to end the war in Iran in the coming days. J.D. Vance has told American broadcasters he expects the Strait of Hormuz to reopen without tolls on a long-term basis. And Emma Raducanu's withdrawn from this week's Nottingham Open, a day after defeat in the final at Queen's Club. That's the latest. I'm Imani Rana.

very warm welcome to our patients, staff and listeners on the internet. This is Hospital Radio Ipswich and you are listening to The Time Machine with your Time Lord Marty Wilde. Don't just stand there, Patty Duke from 2013. Going back to 1975, this is Fancy Pants and this is Kenny.

deepest you'll love the Bee Gees. Now it's Harbour Lights by Roy Fox and his orchestra, vocals by Barry Gray. This is actually the first recording of this song, January the 29th, 1937, on his Master's Voice label.

Yeah, in the Pacemakers from 1963. And before that, you had Harbour Lights, Roy Fox and his orchestra with vocals by Barry Gray. Now we're going to have Together We Are Beautiful, Fern Kinney from 1980.

Together We Are Beautiful, Fern Kinney from 1980. From 1980, we go back to 1942. This is Melody of Love, Why Do I Love You? Wayne King and Franklin McCormack.

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I love you not only for what you are, but for what I am when I am with you. I love you not only for what you have made of yourself, but for what you are making of me. I love you for ignoring the possibilities of the fool in me and for laying firm hold of the possibilities of the good in me.

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I love you for closing your eyes to the discords in me and for adding to the music in me by worshipful listening. I love you because you are helping me to make of the lumber of my life not a tavern, but a temple. And of the words of my everyday, not a reproach, but a song. I love you because you have done more than any creed to make me happy. You have done it without a word, without a touch, without a sign. You have done it by just being yourself. Perhaps, after all, that is what love means.

Melody of Love, Wayne King and Franklin McCormack from 1942. Now we have Son of My Father, Chicory Tip, 1971 recorded, released in 1972.

Son of My Father, Chicory Tip, from 1970s, early 70s. We're going back to 1942 to start off with. Smoke Gets in Your Eyes, Irene Dunne, 1942, with Victor Young and his orchestra on the Brunswick label. But Irene Dunne had sang this song in a film in 1935.

Smoke Gets in Your Eyes, Irene Dunne there from 1942. Now we're going to have Fairground Simply Red released. Well, it was released in 1995.

Simply Red and Fairground from 1995. Now we go back to 1968. Dream a Little Dream of Me, Mama Cass, on the Dunhill label. This actual song was first recorded way back in 1931.

Dream a little dream of me, Mama Cass from 1968. We stay in 1968. This is Dad's Army theme song, unheard extended version, Bud Flanagan from 1968.

That's Army theme song Unheard, lyrics by Bud Flanagan from 1968. Here come the brothers, the Proclaimers, 1988, and I'm on my way.

I'm on my way, the Brothers Proclaimers said in 1988. In the chapel in the moonlight, Richard Himber, with his Ritz-Carlton Orchestra, vocals by Stuart Allen. This is actually the first recording in 1936 on the Victor label.

In the Chapel in the Moonlight, Richard Himber, with his Ritz-Carlton Orchestra, vocals by Stuart Allen, recorded the 1936, as I said. From 1936, we go to 1987. It's a Sin, and this is the Pet Shop Boys.

That was Bobby Darin and Beyond the Sea. Your time machine has been now running for an hour, and it's now time to take the time machine in and land it. I hope we have brought some memories back to you, some that you might not have heard before, and some are new ones. So it's all left for me to say is I wish you all the best, a very speedy recovery, very safe journey home, and here's to the next time.

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3: From the Sky News Centre at 4, a high school teacher has been found guilty of the murder of a 13-month-old baby he'd adopted with his partner. 37-year-old Jamie Varley killed Preston Davey after sexually and physically abusing him for months. His boyfriend, 32-year-old John McGowan Fazakerley, has been convicted of allowing the death of a child. DCI Andy Fallows from Lancashire Police says it was a particularly upsetting case.
4: Keir Starmer has been pushed into this, but I'm not complaining, because if he's doing something that I'm asking him to do, however imperfectly, then I'm happy with that. But he's added other things like curfews, which no one was talking about, which conflict with his view that those people should be able to vote.
3: Facebook, Instagram and Snapchat are warning a social media ban for under-16s could push children into unregulated areas of the internet. Sir Keir Starmer's confirmed blanket restrictions for children from next year. The sentence handed to Henry Novak's murderer has been referred to the Court of Appeal. Judges will assess whether the minimum 21-year term given to Vikram Digwa, who falsely accused his dying victim of racist abuse, is too lenient. President Macron says the UK and France are ready to deploy a mission to the Strait of Hormuz within 2 or 3 days. The vital shipping channel is due to reopen by Friday, when the framework of a peace deal between the US and Iran is signed. Two men who worked for a Russian-speaking taskmaster have been found guilty of arson attacks on property linked to the PM. They were convicted of setting fire to a house and car. Head coach Brendan McCullum has refused to discuss Ben Stokes' future as England captain, saying for now he's only concerned about supporting the 35-year-old.
5: I look at the time that the last 4 years I've worked intimately with Ben, and I've seen Ben be an unbelievable captain. I've seen him at his absolute best as a captain, his best as a player. Those decisions are not for now. Concern at the moment is making sure that Ben is fine.
3: Stokes and fast bowler Gus Atkinson have been dropped from the second test with New Zealand after breaching the team's curfew. That's the latest. I'm Imani Rana.

Dusty Springfield for openers today on The Gentle Breeze at Hospital Radio Ipswich and Alborough Community Hospital and absolutely everywhere online, hri.org.uk. Hello, hope you're having a decent day. This is Patrick with you till five and some jolly fine tunes to get us in the mood for our tea. 70s hit, Stylistics, Betcha by Golly Wow.

So did you used to dance to that at the Running Buck or Tracy's Nightclub back in the day? Stylistics, Betcha by Golly Wow. And Simply Red from the early 90s, one of their finest for your babies on the gentle breeze.

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Hospital Radio Ipswich and an Aldbrough Community Hospital too, as well as online, hri.org.uk. Love is all around.

Trogs, love is all around. So, the goldmine that is the Hospital Radio Ipswich Record Library. Fancy going back to the 50s? Ponytails, Born Too Late. And then a classic from Manfred Mann on the Gentle Breeze.

and Pretty Flamingo. Don't forget our jazz program, All That Jazz with Mike Bugg. He's here at 5 each weeknight, with the exception of Saturday when it's Gemma G with Your Requests. Little Brown Jug, Glenn Miller, Jazz Gold.

The soundtrack of a generation, 1940s, Glenn Miller, Little Brown Jug, and then into those optimistic 50s, The Platters, Admiring the Harbour Lights.

Otis Redding, sitting on the dock of the bay, followed the Platters' harbour lights. Did you see what we did there? Now, how do you fancy doing your bit for the environment? Battery recycling points can be found outside the Unison office opposite Somersham Ward by North Entrance 15 at Ipswich Hospital. All batteries with the exception of lead batteries accepted. It's very popular. A lot of people using that to recycle. Good stuff. Gentle breeze with the Southern Brothers and Quiver.

Fancy a good read? Suffolk Library's volunteers bring books and other library items directly to your home. They can also stay for a chat, providing much-needed social interaction for many older or isolated people. The service can be accessed by care homes. DBS checks and references are carried out on all the Suffolk Library's volunteers, and they have safety procedures in place after COVID-19. Suffolk Libraries has volunteers across the county, so if you or someone you know might benefit, contact by email hls@suffolklibraries.co.uk.

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You're the best thing that ever happened to me, Gladys Knight and the Pips. 80s, Matthew Wilder, Break My Stride.

We give him Sunday off. And sometimes Saturday too. Stewie, 80s hits, 6 o'clock on Hospital Radio Ipswich. And 80s hits, we're talking there, Break My Stride, Matthew Wilder. And Dean Martin, Gentle on My Mind.

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3: From the Sky News Centre at 5, a high school teacher has been found guilty of the sexual abuse and murder of a 13-month-old baby, who he treated, a court heard, as a plaything. Jamie Varley adopted Preston Davey, who went to live with him in Blackpool. His partner, John McGowan Fazakerly, was convicted of allowing the death of a child. In police interviews, both denied responsibility for what happened to the boy they named Elijah.
4: Have you done anything to cause Elijah's death?
5: No.
4: Has John?
5: No.
4: As far as you're aware?
5: No. As far as I'm aware, no, and trust me, I'd never do that.
4: As far as we can see, Elijah, when he came into your care, was a healthy baby with no injuries.
5: We have not caused Elijah's death.
3: It's been confirmed a social media ban for under-16s will take effect from next spring. Children won't face punishment if they manage to get around the ban, with responsibility falling to platforms to enforce it. Here's what some Year 8s, 9s and 10s reckon.
6: Overall, I think it's a bad thing. You might feel more isolated in a way.
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10: 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I just use it on the bus ride home.
3: The sentence given to the murderer of Henry Novak has been referred to the Court of Appeal for being unduly lenient. Vikram Digwa was handed a minimum of 21 years for stabbing his victim in Southampton last December and falsely accusing him of racial abuse. Elsewhere, Donald Trump claims ships have started moving through the Strait of Hormuz after Iran and the US agreed a framework to end the war. It's expected to be signed on Friday. Rangers and RB Salzburg have completed a deal for head coach Danny Roll to leave Ibrox and join the Austrian side. The Scottish Premiership club will now work to finalise a deal to make Hearts boss Derek McInnes their new manager. And there are yellow heat health alerts in place for parts of England this week. Heatwave conditions could be possible in some areas. That's the latest. I'm Imani Rana.

Yes, well, here we are for another eclectic mix of different jazz styles. We've got music from George Shearing, Nat King Cole, Kenny Ball, The Temperance Seven, and their songs from Jane Monheim, Bonnie Johnson, George Melly, Tony Bennett. Yeah, lots of great stuff tonight. And we're going to start with a piece by Chris Barber. This is Whistling Rufus.

Yes, a great start there from Chris Barber. Andre Previn, the man that Morecambe and Wise used to call Mr. Preview, as well as being a great composer and conductor of a number of symphony orchestras, he used to love his jazz, and he recorded a number of jazz albums with different singers. And we've played before on this programme his collaboration with Doris Day. This is from an album that he made with Dinah Shore. It's called Dinah Sings, Previn Plays, and the track I've chosen from it is It Had to Be You.

Dinah Shore, who had a string of about 80 hits between 1940 and 1960-odd. Despite the fact that when she started out, she failed auditions for Benny Goodman Orchestra and also the Jimmy and Tommy Dorsey Orchestras. Perseverance, that's what you need. That's what Dinah had. Frank Sinatra now, and from his album Basie Sinatra, here is I've Only Eyes for You.

Frank Sinatra with the great Count Basie Orchestra. And we're going to stay with big bands now and listen to George Shearing. George Shearing was a British composer born in Battersea, actually. He was just one of nine children, and he was born blind, really to working-class parents. I think his father used to deliver coal and his mother used to clean trains at night to keep their nine children in clothes and food. But George Shearing eventually went to a blind school and they taught him to play piano and, had a remarkable career. Worked with all the great big jazz stars of the era and, of course, people like Nat King Cole. This is a piece that he composed himself and played here with his own orchestra, Lullaby of Birdland.

Yes, a piece written by Jerome Kern and Oscar Hammerstein, The Folks Who Live on the Hill, sung there by the New York singer Jane Monheit. A track now from George Melly. Yeah, I met George Melly once a long time ago at... it was in Colchester. I think he'd recently been in Colchester Hospital for some reason. I don't know the details, but I know my daughter works in Colchester Hospital, and I think she treated him at the time, and I met him in the corridor at the hospital there. But anyway, here he is, George Melly, with It's a Sin to Tell a Lie.

0: George Melly. George Melly recorded that with the group the John Chilton's Fleet Warmers. And George Melly, of course, as well as being a great jazz singer, he was also the art critic for The Observer, I think it was. And he also used to do some comic strips. Fluke, I think that was his comic strip. Not sure what newspaper that was in, but a remarkable career that man had.
1: 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Or are you a family carer who's the patient in the hospital?
2: You've got a friend in me. 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
2: You've got a friend in me. You've got a friend in me.
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Yes, that was Patrick Ead, our hospital radio chairman. They are giving you details about the family care support. You're listening to All That Jazz, and just to remind you, at 8 o'clock tonight, there'll be our request show, and you can leave a message on our answer phone, 704-666, or left-hand handset, star button 800 if you're using the Hospedia equipment in the hospital. Leave a message on our answer phone. It's what you'd like to hear, and we'll be delighted to play it for you between 8 o'clock and 10 o'clock tonight. So, yeah. Just let us know who you are, what ward you're on, and what you'd like to hear. An instrumental piece now from Nat King Cole. This was one of the first pieces that was written by Burt Bacharach, and it's Once in a Blue Moon.

Nat King Cole showing off his piano skills there with his trio on Once in a Blue Moon. Molly Johnson is a Canadian singer born in Toronto. Here from an album that she made called Lucky is Mean to Me.

Yes, that was the Canadian singer Molly Johnson, and we're going to have the British band leader now, Ray Gelato, called The Godfather of Swing. Performed for loads of people, including Richard Branson, Paul McCartney. He played for the Queen on a private gig, so he's a well-known man around the jazz circles, and done a lot of concerts at the Ronnie Scott's Club. Here is his version of Boulevard of Broken Dreams, Ray Gelato.

Yes, some fine trumpet playing there from Ray Galato. A song now from Katie Melua. Katie Melua, born in Georgia, in the Soviet Union, when it was part of the Soviet Union. There's a song that was written by Mike Batt, and it's one of those songs that once I hear it, I shall be singing it in my head for the rest of the day. But never mind. Here is Katie with The Closest Thing to Crazy.

The Temperance Seven were a group that were founded by the students at the Chelsea School of Art. They were formed back in 1955. Originally, I think there was just three of them, and the group gradually expanded until there was nine of the people playing in the group. But they say they're known as the Temperance Seven, and here they are with Pasadena.

Yes, that's one of the pieces that DJs don't like, because they never know when it's actually going to finish. But, the Temperance Seven, the name was a subtle sort of subtle play on words. The number seven, of course, is one under the eight, and because there were nine of them, they were one over the eight, which is implied in Temperance. The Temperance Seven, yeah. Okay, a track now from Tony Bennett and Diana Krall. This is from an album that they made together. The album was called Love Is Here to Stay, and from it, the track They Can't Take That Away From Me.

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The Library on Bedside Channel Radio, just after the 10 o'clock news.

Stacey Kent, with You're the Top from Cole Porter's Anything Goes, brings our programme to a close. I'll be back for more jazz same time tomorrow. Don't forget, 8 o'clock tonight, requests. Give us a ring, 704-666, left-hand handset, star button, 800. From me, Mike, very good night to you. Bye for now.

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3: From the Sky News Centre at 6. The Prime Minister says he's not prepared to compromise on the safety and happiness of children by banning social media for under 16s.
4: Social media is making children unhappy. It's making it easier for bullies to harass and abuse them, exposing them to content that is dangerous. A technology that intrudes into every corner of a life, almost impossible to escape.
3: From next spring, children won't be allowed to access apps like Instagram and TikTok. It follows a similar move by Australia made in December. A high school teacher has been convicted of sexually abusing and murdering the baby he'd adopted months earlier. Jamie Varley's partner, John McGowan Fazakerley, was found guilty of allowing the death of 13-month-old Preston Davey in Lancashire in 2023. Donald Trump says that he's very happy about signing a deal with Iran.
5: Very importantly, the oil is plummeting down and the stock market is shooting up like a rocket, and the oil has taken its biggest plunge and we're into the low numbers. And the main thing is that Iran will not have a nuclear weapon. They fully agreed to that.
3: The US president's been speaking in France on the sidelines of the G7 summit. He insists the Strait of Hormuz will be completely opened by Friday, when a framework to end the war is due to be formally signed. The sentence handed to Henry Novak's murderer has been referred to the Court of Appeal. Judges will assess whether the minimum 21-year term given to Vikram Digwa is too lenient. New drivers are around twice as likely to make an insurance claim than those who passed their test more than a year ago. Aviva's analysis found 11% reported a collision in the first 12 months. And to sport now, where Cape Verde are frustrating Spain at the World Cup, with their opening match of the tournament goalless going into the second half. Spain have had 12 shots so far, with Cape Verde goalkeeper Vizinha making a number of big saves. That's the latest. I'm Imani Rana.

0: to 1 hour of the best songs from the 1980s, a one-hit wonder to kickstart with Ride On Time. We've got some great songs on the way. Human League, Diana Ross, and some Salt and Pepper. If you fancy a request, give us a call on Star 800. It's your bedside friend playing songs just for you while you're here in the Ipswich Hospital.
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0: In the City, Good Life, the 80s hits with me, Stu, where I play the best songs from the 1980s for 1 hour only every Monday to Friday between 6 and 7, and Sundays as well from 6 to 7, up before Derek and the Stretch on the week. So, great songs on the way, including that brilliant song from Human League and Spandau Ballet to play in the next couple of minutes. But what is on the show? Well, we've got the movie quote. I'll do a movie quote from the 1980s. Also, a brain teaser. We'll be checking out the latest from the down at Portman Road, because we do live commentary free of charge here on Hospital Radio from Portman Road. Also, the request show coming up later in the next couple of hours as well, where you can have requests. You get to see one of our ward walkers, or you can phone or email your request in. I'll give you details on that as well. And we've also today's artist of the day. So stay tuned. We've got some brilliant songs on the way, so keep it there.
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0: 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Go on, who was singing along to that song? Love that song. Well, if you fancy singing along, why don't you join the Ipswich Hospital Community Choir? Every Wednesday between 6:15 and 8:15 at the Courtyard Restaurant here in the Ipswich Hospital on the main corridor, you could have your vocals and go around and do community stuff on the Ipswich Community Choir. For more details, it's ipshoschoir@.org.uk or email join@ipshoschoir.org.uk, so you can have your singing voice as well. What a great opportunity. One thing I will say, I won't be singing because my voice is only good for radio. Anyways, time for this.
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0: Movie quote time, just from the 80s. Ray, when somebody asks you if you're a god, you say yes. So if somebody went, Ray, when somebody asked you if you're a god, you say yes. What is that quote from? It's from a film from the 1980s. I'll give you the answer in the next couple of minutes.
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0: Morning Sounds of Spandau Ballet on the 80s hits on Hospital Radio with me, Stu. 1 hour of the best songs from the 1980s, and we've still got a load of great songs to come. And we have been playing songs. Let's have a little look. And 20 minutes already. Those 20 minutes just fly past. But we are doing the the movie quote at the moment.
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0: So the movie quote was, Ray, when somebody asks you if you're a god, you say yes. And that quote was by Ray Spangler, remember? Ray, Egon, Winston, and who was the other one? I can't remember what his name was. Bill Murray was the actor. But anyway, it was from the original Ghostbusters when Zoltar, the lady, said, "Are you a god?" And he said no, and so she zapped him. But anyway, that's the movie quote for today. I'll be back in a couple of minutes with another great song and also a brain teaser on the way. And we've got the artist of the day. Checking out the latest from Portman Road. More information from the Ipswich Hospital as well. So stay tuned. 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

0: Go on. I know you want it. Push it. Brilliant song from the late 80s. Salt and Pepper and Spinderella on the decks as well. That is Push It at Hospital Radio. My name's Stu. Just joining us is one out of the songs from the 1980s. We're doing a brain teaser in the next couple of minutes. But if you have any family members that are epileptic, the Ipswich Epileptic Support Group, helping the community with information, advice, counselling and training. The helpline is open 01473 461 407. That's 01473 461 407, open from 6 a.m. until 10 in the evening.
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But that Motown diva herself, I'm coming out, Diana Ross on the 86 with me, Stu. It's Hospital Radio. So in the next couple of minutes, I will be doing a brain teaser. It's just for fun here on a weekday evening between 6 and 7, a Sunday to Friday between 6 and 7. So also, we're going to talk about names. Apparently, a young guy who's got this name is trying to get everybody to use it again. It's one of the unusual, but it's an 80s name, and apparently is one of the names that no one ever used nowadays. Well, I'll find out what I'm talking about, what I'm waffling on about in the next couple of minutes here on Hospital Radio, right after I play this song from the Wham boys, Club Tropicana on your radio.

0: Les, Pepsi and Shirley, Club Tropicana on your bedside friend, Hospital Radio. My name's Stu. Just joining us, it's the 80s hits. Where have you been for the last half hour? I'll play some absolute corkers, and I've got a few more to go between now and 7 o'clock. But I mentioned about a name that people don't generally use now. A proud Graham is determined to bring back his 1980s footballer first name after modern parents gave it the red card. Now, Graham has said he shares his name with Graham Souness, Graham Sharp and Graham Lasso, but despite it becoming officially extinct among today's mums and dads, he's trying to make it popular because apparently no one's actually had this name for the last 3 years as a new baby, little baby Graham. No, apparently. Of course, though, other names that have become extinct according to this recent survey include Horace, Ian, Lee, Royston, Melville, Melvin and Nigel, and defunct names for the ladies is Bertha, Doreen as well, Mandy and Phyllis. They are the names, and it's time for a brain teaser.
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0: Here we go. So brain teaser time. A doctor and a taxi driver are both in love with the same attractive lady called Mary. So the taxi driver had to go away on a long trip that would last a week. Before he left, he gave Mary 7 apples. But why did he give her 7 apples? So a doctor and a taxi driver are both in love with the same lady called Mary. The taxi driver had to go away for a week, and before he left, he gave her 7 apples. Why did he give her 7 apples? Find out in the next couple of minutes here on Hospital Radio after I play this song from Bananarama. Shy Guy on the 80s hits with me, Stu.

0: Not the brilliant shy guy from the girl band of the 80s. That is Bananarama. It's now about 7:20. We're doing the brain teaser, which is this.
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0: So the brain teaser for this evening, a doctor and a taxi driver are both in love with the same attractive lady called Mary. Now, the taxi driver had to go on a long trip that would last 7 days. Before he left, he gave Mary 7 apples. But why did he give her 7 apples? Well, the answer is he gave her 7 apples for one a day. Because if you eat an apple a day keeps the doctor away.
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0: of the brilliant sound of Starship and Built This City. The 80s hits with me, Stu, live on Hospital Radio between 6 and 7, Sunday to Friday, before Derek and the Stretch. But shall I put a jingle on before I put the song on? Yeah, go on then. Give me a break.
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0: Time for Artist of the Day. So, this lady is called Cynthia and Stephanie Lauper Thornton. She's 69 years old. She is an American singer, songwriter, actress and activist. Her career has spanned over 40 years, kickstarting her with her very first song in 1977, and she's still producing songs to this present day. Her first album, She's So Unusual, in 1983, was the first debut album by a female artist to hit five top five singles from the from it. Also, it was on the top 500 on the Billboard as well. The songs were on that album: Girls Just Want to Have Fun, Have Fun, Time After Time, She Bop, and All Through the Night. She also was voted the best new artist at the 27th Grammys as well. She's also done music in films and as well, which include The Goonies and True Colours from 1986. She's had over 50 million record sales throughout her career so far. Who am I talking about? I'm talking about this lady, Cyndi Lauper. Girls Just Want to Have Fun on the 80s hits. She's my artist of the day.

0: Cyndi Lauper, Artist of the Day, here on Hospital Radio with me, Stu. So, if you have a family member that has Alzheimer's, news from the Alzheimer's Society, the dementia dropping at the carer's cabin between the Garrett Anderson and the Garrett Anderson and Southwall reception is open on the first and third Wednesday of each month. If you need any support, just pop in and see them. This is Hospital Radio. Nearly time for me to go. Let's go.
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Right, that's it for me. I'll leave you with an absolute monster. Dexy's Midnight Runners, have a great evening. Derek is waiting in the wings. Have a speedy recovery and get well soon. From me, Stu, I'll be back tomorrow night from 6.

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0: News.
1: From the Sky News Centre at 7, the Prime Minister says under-16s will be banned from social media next spring. It will mean they're prevented from having an account on platforms including Facebook, Instagram and Snapchat, who warn the move could encourage young people to visit unregulated areas of the internet. Jessica Butcher's from social enterprise ScrollAware. She's very happy with the decision.
2: I think we have to do it. It's like anything, right? It's like seatbelts, it's like alcohol, it's like smoking. There will always be children that will have access to these things. But it's about the message that it sends and about the line in the sand that we put for parents, and they're the ones that are calling out for this.
1: A high school teacher has been found guilty of sexually abusing and murdering a 13-month-old boy. Jamie Varley had adopted Preston Davey just months before killing him in Lancashire in 2023. His partner, John McGowan Fazakerley, was convicted of allowing the baby's death. Donald Trump says the Strait of Hormuz is already partially open to shipping. Speaking on the fringes of the G7 summit in France, the US president claims the key trade route will be fully restored on Friday when the framework for peace with Iran is signed. The Court of Appeals ruled the government acted lawfully when it banned the protest group Palestine Action as a terrorist organisation. More than 100 arrests have been made in central London following today's decision, with multiple demonstrators seen being carried away by police. One of the favourites to win the World Cup have suffered a shock result in their opening match. Joe Rawson's in Boston.
3: Spain stunned the bookies' favourites to win the World Cup. The reigning European champions held to a draw by tournament debutants Cape Verde, whose goalkeeper Vizinha put in the performance of his life. Ferran Torres hit the bar when he really should have scored, and despite having 26 shots, Spain couldn't break the Minnows down. Spain 0, Cape Verde 0.
1: And the Russian Shadow Fleet vessel intercepted by British troops in the English Channel yesterday has now been officially detained. It means the Smirtos can't formally leave the UK. That's the latest. I'm Imani Rana.

0: Barry Manilow, and It's a Miracle. It always is here, actually, every day, 7 o'clock onwards, yeah. OK, on today's show, we'll be trying to outfox you with our original quick quiz. We shall be looking at one of the people that we've classified as a Suffolk hero and playing a track from our featured artist of the day. And finally, not forgetting, we'll be testing you to see if you really know your Suffolk. So there we are. That's the contents of the stretch. And I trust you're having the best possible day you can have. Yeah, really.
1: I got some troubles, but they won't last.
0: Nancy Sinatra.
1: On a lake.

Nancy Sinatra and her Sugar Town. Now, elephant shrews, despite weighing only a few ounces, are more closely related to elephants than they are to shrews. Life is full of little surprises. I wonder if they worked that out themselves as two different species or almost one species, thinking about it. Anyway, let me stop wobbling and carrying on about elephants and shrews, and just to remind you that with the quick quiz, a pen and a paper might be useful. Not mandatory by any sense of the word, but it does help you just jot down a few ideas and maybe, dare I say, grope your way to the answers. Okay, what's next? Oh, I know. Fine Weather from the Beatles. In fact, it's Here Comes the Sun. Beautiful tune, that's been around 50 years.

Now, Walter André Wallied Becker, better known by his stage name as Goatee, is a Belgian-Australian multi-instrumentalist and singer-songwriter. The name Goatai is a pronunciation respelling of Gunther, the French cognac of his Dutch-French name Wouter. Born in 21st of May 1980 in Bruges, Belgium. It's quite a mouthful, this lot, isn't it? Genre, indies, rock, alternative rock, indie pop, trip-hop, and so on. Vocals, drums, percussions, keyboards, guitar. The biggest song hits, he said, so far are Somebody That I Know, I Used To Know, Somebody I Used To Know, and Making Mirrors, which was recorded in 2011. So if he's going to get a hit, he needs to get a move on. But he sounds just like this while he's playing Somebody That I Used To Know.

0: He could get used to that, given a bit of time, couldn't he? Very good. That took me by surprise. So that's our featured artist of the day, Gotye, somebody that I used to know. Right, elephants. Back to elephants. Elephants use their trunks like leaf blowers to move food within reach. It'd be a handy attribute to have, wouldn't it? And baby elephants have to be taught how to use their trunks. Well, I guess everybody has to be taught something when they're born.
1: 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The number is 6666, and that equates to Ipswich 704666.
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Benny King and Stand By Me. Right, quick quiz time. This is where we ask six easy questions and you come up with six easy answers. That's the theory. Okay, question one. Which TV doctor first appeared in the 1960s in a phone box? Question two. What is Siam now called? Third question, in which decade of the 20th century was Bonnie Langford born? Question four, in which country is the city of Faisalabad? And the fifth question, Audrey Forbes Hamilton appeared in which TV series? And the last question, question six, Alicante and Marmandi are types of what? That's an interesting one, isn't it? Difficult. I've just had a quick sneak at the answer, and that's not terribly straightforward. Anyway, see how you get on. Now, we're going to sort of get you squirming a wee bit while you're giving some thought, because the next tune is All Cockroaches. The Cockroaches and You and Me.

How are you doing with the quiz? You finished? Should we run through the answers? Or do you want a bit more time? Okay. Well, if you want some more time, we'll run through some silly facts while and play another tune, shall we? We're feeling generous tonight. Just trying to get over the cockroaches, actually. What a name for a group. Must look up the details of them sometime. Now, the last time elephants were used in battle... No, this is like another quiz question, really. Have a guess when the elephants were last used in battle. Well, it was during the Iran-Iraq War in 1987. So comparatively recent, isn't it? And venomous frogs kiss their predators to death. A single gram of poison from Bruno's cask-headed frog is enough to kill 80 people or 300,000 mice. Oh, dear. Mike Berry and the Outlaws.

0: I think it might be time, actually. Time to get this quick quiz out of the way and find out how well you've really done. OK, which TV doctor first appeared in the 1960s in a phone box? Well, that's got to have been Dear Doctor Who, isn't it? Doctor Who is the answer to that one, so that's 1 point for you. Question two was, what is Siam now called? And that's Thailand. So hopefully you've got two. Third question, in which decade of the 20th century was Bonnie Langford born? That was the 60s. So the fourth question was, in which country is the city of Faisalabad? And the answer, altogether, Pakistan. Question five, Audrey Forbes Hamilton appeared in which TV series? And that's To the Manor Born. And lastly, I think the trickiest question of the whole lot, Alicante and Marmandi are types of what? The answer is a tomato. So if you came up with tomato, you've done well. Did you get 6 out of 6? That's what I really want to know. Important stuff, this. 5 out of 6. OK. Shall we go on to Maldwyn Pope?
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Yes, Maldwyn Pope and Looking for Love. Powerful tune, that, isn't it? 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GMX is G for golf, M for Mike, X for X-ray. Oh, I'm getting good at this, aren't I? Yes, and don't expect a reply immediately. And it relates only to this program, so if you want to email somebody else, please do not use that address. If you want a message passed through in a hurry, then contact us on Ipswich 704666. And that's about it, really. Otherwise, you can go onto the web and send us a message via the web as well. There's all sorts of trickery you can get up to. What's next on the list? Ah, a bit of Spain. Los Bravos.

we're all feeling very, very depressed this morning. You've all come in and you've cheered us all up, and it's absolutely brilliant. You do a wonderful job. I'd like to take this opportunity to say thanks very much for all that you do for all the patients in hospital.

The Shadows and Let Me Be the One, preceded by Los Bravos and I Don't Care. Now, famous faces have been swapping the hustle and bustle of cities for Suffolk. Not least Bill Nighy lives and loves Suffolk. He now lives in Alborough. Speaking of his love for the county, he said, "I love the area with all my heart. Dunwich for dramatic cliffs, Alborough for tea and world-class fish and chips, and Warberswick for sandy beaches and crabbing." The TV and movie star has always been a fan of the county, and according to local reports, he can often be spotted at cultural events in and around Suffolk. Bill Nighy is best known for his love, actually, Hot Fuzz and Shaun and the Dead, as well as Pirates of the Caribbean, the best exotic Marigold Hotel, and he's won many awards over his long career. When speaking of Suffolk, he said, "I generally go to the Suffolk coast. We used to spend all our summers there, particularly when our daughter was small. I love the area with all my heart." Stressing that point, isn't he? And Bill Nighy is a big supporter of the High Tide Theatre Festival in Alborough. An experienced character actor, he spent many years working at the Liverpool Everyman and the National Theatre with Ken Campbell. He found further fame later in his career when he was cast in a film for TV productions. He can be spotted at cultural events in and around Suffolk and is a great supporter of the Leiston Film Theatres. So there we are. That's the love and warmth of Bill Nighy in Alborough and the Suffolk coast. Another famous person. Right, where should we go next? Oh, it could be the band. Bit reluctant to go, but finally we're going to be able to listen to Rag Mama Rag.

I like the ending. Just trickles into the distance. Now, in 1841, Robert Browning used the word twat in his poem Pippa Passes, thinking it was an article of clothing for nuns. Well, we all make mistakes, Robert. Ah, dear. We've got the corgis next for you, and we'll be looking at a location in Suffolk to see how well you know the county we all love. Does that sound too sugary? The corgis, If I Had You.

Talk is If I Had You. Now, let's see how well you know Suffolk. Holbrook is a village situated close to the northern shore of the estuary of the River Stour, in Suffolk, of course. It's located on the Shotley Peninsula, around 5 miles south of the centre of Ipswich. To the south of the village is the Royal Hospital School, which moved to this site in 1933, after having been housed at the Greenwich Hospital since 1693. It's still officially the owner of the National Maritime Museum in Greenwich, London, and was established to provide boys from seafaring backgrounds with the rare privilege of learning arithmetic and navigation. The village has just one pub called the Swan. There was another pub called the Compasses, but unfortunately they closed during the lockdown and never reopened. The parish church is dedicated to All Saints and is a Grade 2 listed building. During the Battle of Britain, a German military aircraft crashed into the field on the outskirts of the village. Contemporary newspaper accounts identified the aircraft as a Messerschmitt. Another account possibly shows it crashed into Holbrook Bay instead. And lastly, Frederick Fryer, who lived between 1849 and 1917, was a first-class cricketer who was born in the village. So quite a lot went on in Holbrook, but over quite a period. Creedence Clearwater Revival. Topically, they're asking, who'll stop the rain?

0: Now, while you've been listening to CCR, I've been doing some reading. Anything to keep me amused. And did you realise that Latin had about 800 obscene words in it? Whereas English only has about 20. You wouldn't believe that, would you? The English are cleaner mouth than the Latinos. The ancient Romans told Irish jokes about people from Thrace, and ancient Roman women had no first names. Oh, dear. We've got another novelty record coming up here. Marty Feldman, do you remember him with the great big eyes? This is The Great Bell.
1: In an old village called Churdlingham Strand, oh,
2: whack, whack, go kick a neighbour.
1: They did have a church with a steeple so grand, oh,
2: oh, little Ido, I hate my old mum.
1: For hundreds of years now, the bell in that steeple,
2: whack,

Well, Tommy James and the Shondells with 1, 2, 3 brings us, unfortunately, to the end of the programme. As Bert Camford and Pussyfooting play us out, I'll be back with you at the same time tomorrow. Don't forget to place your requests on Ipswich 70466 for playing between 8 and 10 tonight. Take care. Bye-bye.

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3: From the Sky News Centre at 8. Children under 16 are expected to be banned from using apps like Instagram, TikTok and Facebook by next spring. The Prime Minister insists the restrictions, similar to those introduced in Australia, will give youngsters back their childhood. Ian Russell's co-founder and chair of the Molly Rose Foundation and says the decision is disappointing.
4: The false hope that could come by announcing a blanket ban without acknowledging the unintended consequences that come with it is just disingenuous. Penalising young people is not the answer, and the answer is to stop

0: problem at source by turning attention to the platform.
1: A teacher has been found guilty of sexually abusing and murdering the 13-month-old baby boy he adopted. His partner was convicted of allowing the death of the child at their home in Lancashire. Donald Trump says a deal to end the war with Iran has been signed. Speaking in France ahead of the annual G7 summit, the US president again insisted Tehran won't have nuclear capabilities. The captain of a Russian Shadow Fleet tanker intercepted by British troops in a UK first has been charged with contravening sanctions. The 38-year-old Indian national was earlier arrested, while around two dozen other people on board are assisting with the investigation led by the National Crime Agency. The ship remains anchored off the coast of Weymouth after its seizure at the weekend. Defence Secretary Dan Jarvis has been updating MPs.
2: Sanctioned oil is bankrolling Putin's brutal war in Ukraine. Every barrel sold helps fund the missiles and drones used to kill Ukrainians in their homes, destroy their infrastructure, and break their will.
1: Spain have been held to a shock goalless draw by Cape Verde in the opening match of the World Cup. And Crystal Palace have confirmed the appointment of Pierre Sage as their new manager. He signed a three-year contract at Selhurst Park and takes over from Oliver Glasner, who left at the end of last season. That's the latest. I'm Imani Brana.

0: 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Hospital information. 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
1: Getting here by park and ride. Ipswich has two park and ride stations located on the outskirts of town. They are located along the A12 at London Road Copdock and the A12-A1214 junction at Martlesham Heath. The Ipswich Park and Ride bus scheme provides a return service between Martlesham and London Road, stopping at the Woodbridge Road entrance to Ipswich Hospital. Current fares are £3.50 for up to 5 passengers from London Road to Ipswich Hospital and £2.80 for up to 5 passengers from Martlesham. Concessionary pass holders pay just £1.50. Buses run every 10 minutes in both directions from 7am in the morning until 7pm in the evening from Monday until Saturday.

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1: Meal times. You will find a menu on your bedside locker to inform you of what meals are available each day. If you have a special diet or food need, inform a member of staff as soon as possible. Your first meal after admission or surgery will be provided from the standard menu. The main hospital restaurant, the Courtyard, is open for staff, patients and visitors from 7:30 in the morning until 4:30 in the afternoon. You can also purchase hot snacks at Costa Coffee throughout the day.

0: first one is for Jean, and she'd like a Dolly Parton track. Well, wouldn't we all? And this is 9 to 5.
1: What really happens when Friday comes along?
0: Right, first of the requests for this evening from the dear folk in Somersham Ward. Jean, Sharon, Liz, Ron, Peter and Joe. Thanks very much, all of you there. Nice to have a little bit of a chat as well.
2: Yes, when Friday comes along, we're going to be all right.
0: Well, I bet you were singing along to that, Jean. I was here. We all love a bit of Dolly, don't we? There's nothing like a Dolly mixture. This is a track by Coldplay and it's been requested by Ron. Adventure of a Lifetime. Peter in Somersham would like an Eagles track, and I think this would be added to my list of songs that sort of sum up feelings in hospital. I think it's called Peaceful Easy Feeling, which I hope you have. Another one, of course, would be Doctor's Orders. I've gone about first cut is the deepest. No, I can't say that.
1: John Cordell with Something for the Weekend, Fridays at 8.
0: Claydon, we're talking about Capel. Oh, dear, took the wrong bus there, then.

0: 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Hospital information. 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
1: Getting here by park and ride. Ipswich has two park and ride stations located on the outskirts of town. They are located along the A12 at London Road Copdock and the A12-A1214 junction at Martlesham Heath. The Ipswich Park and Ride bus scheme provides a return service between Martlesham and London Road, stopping at the Woodbridge Road entrance to Ipswich Hospital. Current fares are £3.50 for up to 5 passengers from London Road to Ipswich Hospital and £2.80 for up to 5 passengers from Martlesham. Concessionary pass holders pay just £1.50. Buses run every 10 minutes in both directions from 7am in the morning until 7pm in the evening from Monday until Saturday.

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2: Shops and places to eat within the hospital. The Women's Royal Voluntary Service Tea Bar is located in the Wolverston Wing, Monday to Friday from 9:30 until 4 p.m, selling a variety of drinks and snacks. The Courtyard Restaurant is situated in the main corridor at the north end of the hospital, open Monday to Friday, 7:30 a.m. till 4 p.m, selling hot and cold food and drinks. The lounge area is next to the Courtyard Restaurant, also open Monday to Friday. There are a number of pre-packed salads, sandwiches and drinks available via the vending machines. Deli Marsh can be found at the outpatients reception, open 8 a.m. till 5 p.m. Monday to Friday, selling a range of sandwiches, cakes and Costa coffee range. The hospital also has two WH Smiths, one at the outpatients reception and the other at the south reception. Selling clothing and accessories, the Stock Shop is open Monday to Friday, 9:30 to 5:30, and Saturday afternoons from 1 p.m. till 5. The shop can be found at the south reception.

Patient Experience is looking for patients who would like to be involved with patient panels across Colchester and Ipswich hospitals. This could be representing any department, a particular health condition, or maybe as a parent carer of a patient who uses hospital services. If you'd like to share your thoughts, experience and ideas to work towards service improvement, then contact Patient Experience on 01473 702 101 or email patient.experience@esneft.nhs.uk.

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3: From the Sky News Centre at 9. A high school teacher has been found guilty of the murder and sexual abuse of a 13-month-old baby, who he treated, a court heard, as a plaything. Jamie Varley adopted Preston Davey, who went to live with the 37-year-old in Blackpool in 2023. His partner, John McGowan Fazakerly, was convicted of allowing his death. In police interviews, both denied responsibility for what happened to the boy they named Elijah.
4: Have you done anything to cause Elijah's death?
5: No.
4: Has John?
5: No.
4: As far as you're aware?
5: No, as far as I'm aware, no, and trust me, I'd never do that.
4: As far as we can see, Elijah, when he came into your care, was a healthy baby with no injuries.
5: We have not caused Elijah's death.
3: Sir Keir Starmer says he's giving children their childhoods back by banning social media for under-16s. From early next year, children won't be able to access sites like TikTok and Facebook. But Renee Jones, whose son Noah is challenging Australia's blanket ban, says it hasn't worked there.
6: What we have is increased risk to young people because their parents are unaware that they're still actively using social media. If children did suffer an inconvenience of having an account closed, it's been opened in a different name, it's been set a different age range to successfully get

0: over the ban.
1: The sentence handed to Henry Novak's murderer has been referred to the Court of Appeal. Judges will assess whether the minimum 21-year term given to Vikram Digwa, who falsely accused his dying victim of racist abuse, is too lenient. The captain of the Russian Shadow Fleet tanker seized in the English Channel has been charged with contravening sanctions. Two dozen other people on board the vessel are assisting the National Crime Agency with their investigation. Yellow heat health alerts have been issued for much of central and southern England as temperatures start to rise. They run from Wednesday until next Monday. And there's been a huge shock at the World Cup. One of the tournament favourites, Spain, have been held to a goalless draw by Cape Verde in their opening match. That's the latest. I'm Imani Rana.

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3: From the Sky News Centre at 10. It's been confirmed a social media ban for under-16s will take effect from next year. Snapchat, TikTok and Instagram are among the apps included, but messaging services like WhatsApp aren't. Children won't face punishment if they manage to get around the ban, with responsibility falling to platforms to enforce it. Not all charities welcome blanket restrictions. Here's what some year 8s, 9s and 10s reckon.
4: Overall, I think it's a bad thing. You might feel more isolated in a way.
5: I'm going to miss connecting with people.
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7: I think a social media free life would be a better way to grow up.
8: On TikTok, I spend like 40 minutes. I just use it on the bus ride home.
3: A high school teacher has been found guilty of sexually abusing and murdering a 13-month-old boy. Jamie Varley had adopted Preston Davey just months before killing him in Lancashire in 2023. His partner, John McGowan Fazarkali, was convicted of allowing the baby's death. Police say more than 100 arrests have been made on suspicion of showing support for Palestine Action. A protest was held outside the Royal Courts of Justice after the decision to uphold the ban on the proscribed terrorist group. The Russian Shadow Fleet vessel, intercepted by British troops in the English Channel yesterday, has now been officially detained. It means the Smyrtos can't formally leave the UK. Cape Verde goalkeeper Vizinha was the hero as the African produced a major shock by holding Spain to a goalless draw at the World Cup. He made 7 saves to keep the European champions at bay in Atlanta. He says it's a day he'll never forget.
9: Today the dream come true. We compete against Spain and it's one of the best national team in the world. And we are very, very happy, very proud of all of the players, all the people from Cape Verde.
3: And a yellow heat health alerts have been issued for much of central and southern

Marty Wilde invites you to join him for some late night music designed to soothe away the problems of the week that has passed and ease you gently into a peaceful sleep.

The four songs you heard there from 4 to 1 was Far, Far Away, The Bachelors, Stranger on the Shore, Akabilk, If You Leave Me This Way, Chicago, and Edelweiss by Vince Hill.

If a picture paints a thousand words, then why can't I paint you? The words will never show the you I've come to know. And if a face could launch a thousand ships, then where am I to go? There's no one home but you. You're all that's left me to. And when, my love, for life is running dry, you come and pour yourself on me. If a man could be two places at one time, well, I'd be with you tomorrow and today, beside you all the way. If the world should stop revolving, spinning, spinning slowly down to die, I'd spend the end with you. And when the world was through, then one by one, the stars would all go out. Then you and I would simply fly away.

I would like to thank you for your company over the last hour. I wish you all a very relaxing evening. You have been listening to Night Moods with Marty Wilde.

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3: From the Sky News Centre at 11. The Prime Minister says under-16s will be banned from social media next spring. It'll mean they're prevented from having an account on platforms including TikTok and YouTube. Jessica Butchers from social enterprise ScrollAware. She's very happy with the decision.
4: I think we have to do it. It's like anything, right? It's like seatbelts, it's like alcohol, it's like smoking. There will always be children that will have access to these things. But it's about the message that it sends and about the line in the sand that we put for parents, and they're the ones that are calling out for this.
3: A high school teacher has been found guilty of the sexual abuse and murder of a 13-month-old boy he was allowed to adopt. A court heard 37-year-old Jamie Varley subjected Preston Davy to months of cruelty at his home in Blackpool. His 32-year-old partner, John McGowan Fazakerly, was convicted of allowing the baby's death. Donald Trump says a deal to end the war with Iran has been signed. Speaking in France ahead of the annual G7 summit, the US president again insisted Tehran won't have nuclear capabilities. The captain of the Russian shadow fleet tanker seized in the English Channel has been charged with contravening sanctions. Two dozen other people on board the vessel are assisting the National Crime Agency investigation. Cape Verde defender Stephen Moreira says he was left on the verge of tears after his team held Spain to a goalless draw at the World Cup. They are the third smallest country in terms of population competing at the tournament.
5: Honestly, I don't realise for the moment what we did against Spain. I'm just proud of my country, of my teammates, of my family. That's it.
3: Belgium and Egypt shared a 1-1 draw in Seattle. Iran go up against New Zealand in the early hours of tomorrow morning in Los Angeles. And new drivers are around twice as likely to make an insurance claim compared to those who passed their test more than a year ago. Aviva's analysis found 11% reported a collision in the first 12 months. Among more experienced drivers, it found just 5% made such a claim in a given year. And that's the latest.

was a lark. But now I go for walks, to the movies, maybe to the park. I have a seat on the same old bench to watch the children play. You know, tomorrow is their future. But for me, just another day. They all gather around me. They seem to know my name. We laugh, tell a few jokes, but it still doesn't ease my pain. I know I can't hide from a memory, though day after day I've tried. I keep saying, she'll be back, but today again.

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3: From the Sky News Centre at midnight. Children under 16 are expected to be banned from using apps like Instagram and TikTok by next spring. The Prime Minister insists the restrictions will give youngsters back their childhood. Ian Russell's co-founder and chair of the Molly Rose Foundation and says the decision's disappointing.
4: The false hope that could come by announcing a blanket ban without acknowledging the unintended consequences that come with it is just disingenuous. Penalising young people is not the answer, and the answer is to stop the problem at source by turning attention to the platform.
3: A high school teacher is being convicted of sexually abusing and murdering the baby he adopted. Jamie Varley's partner, John McGowan Fazakerly, was found guilty of allowing the death of 13-month-old Preston Davy in Blackpool in 2023. Police say over 100 people have been arrested at a protest outside the Royal Court of Justice. It came after the Court of Appeal upheld a ban on Palestine Action being ruled a terrorist organisation. Donald Trump says the Strait of Hormuz is already partially open to shipping. Speaking on the fringes of the G7 summit in France, he claims the key trade route will be fully restored on Friday when the framework for peace with Iran is signed. England winger Bukayo Saka says he's fit to play at the World Cup despite concerns over an Achilles injury.
5: Between Mikel and Arsenal medical team and Thomas and the England medical team since March, they've managed me amazingly and helped me get back on the pitch and do what I can for the team. And I'm feeling better than I felt in the last few months and I'm ready to go.
3: Iran will become the first team in World Cup history to compete in a country they're at war with. They go up against New Zealand in LA at 2 a.m. And FIFA won't be taking action against a VAR official who was accused of making an offensive gesture during the World Cup match between Germany and Curaçao. Sean Evans made an upside-down OK symbol in front of his leg, which is seen as a white supremacist sign. It was added to a list of hate symbols in 2019. That's the latest. I'm AJ Walsh.

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My name is John Alderton. I hope you'll stay with me for the next hour and enjoy my selection of music. The first item today is by a Belgian composer, César Franck, who lived between 1822 and 1890. And this is from his Symphony in D minor, the first movement, with the Radio Symphony Orchestra of Berlin, conducted by Lorin Maisel.

The first movement of César Franck's Symphony in D minor, played by the Radio Symphony Orchestra of Berlin, conducted by Lorin Mazel. Next, father and son violinists David and Igor Oistrakh are going to play for us Bach's Concerto for Two Violins, String Orchestra and Continuo in D minor. There are three movements, the first one, Vivace, the second one, Largo, followed by the finale, Allegro.

father and son violinists David and Igor Oistrakh, accompanied by the Royal Philharmonic Orchestra conducted by Sir Eugene Goossens, playing Bach's Concerto for two violins and strings. Now, pianist Wilhelm Kempf is going to come to the platform, and he is going to play the second and the third movement from Robert Schumann's Piano Concerto. The orchestra is the Symphony Orchestra of Bavarian Radio, and the conductor is Raphael Kubelik.

Wilhelm Kempe, the soloist there with the orchestra of Bavarian Radio, conducted by Raphael Kubelik, and the second and third movements from Robert Schumann's Piano Concerto in A minor. Well, we're almost at the end of the programme, this midnight hour, and to take you up to the news at 1 a.m, Wilhelm Kempe returns to the platform, and he's going to play us a short selection of pieces from Schumann's Scenes from Childhood.

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3: From the Sky News Centre at 1. Iran will become the first team in World Cup history to compete in a country that they're at war with when they kick off against New Zealand in Los Angeles at 2 a.m. There have been visa issues for the Iranian team in the build-up to the tournament in the United States. Our sports correspondent Rob Harris says it looked like Iran wouldn't be involved.
4: Iranian ministers often saying they didn't want to come to the United States. The American administration, Donald Trump in particular, saying that they didn't want Iran to be here. Things all complicated by that US-Israeli attacks that were launched at the end of February.
3: Meanwhile, Donald Trump says a deal to end the war with Iran has been signed. Speaking in France ahead of the G7 summit, the US president again insisted Tehran won't have nuclear capabilities. Facebook, Instagram and Snapchat are warning a social media ban for under-16s could push children into unregulated areas of the internet. Sir Keir Starmer's confirmed there'll be a blanket restriction for children from next year. He's also considering overnight curfews for 16 to 18-year-olds. Conservative leader Kemi Badenoch claims the ban wouldn't be happening without the Tories' input.
5: Keir Starmer has been pushed into this, but I'm not complaining, because if he's doing something that I'm asking him to do, however imperfectly, then I'm happy with that. But he's added other things like curfews, which no one was talking about, which conflict with his view that those people should be able to vote.
3: A high school teacher is being convicted of sexually abusing and murdering the baby he adopted. Jamie Varley's partner, John McGowan Fazakerley, has been found guilty of allowing the death of 13-month-old Preston Davey in Blackpool in 2023. The captain of a Russian shadow fleet tanker intercepted by British troops in a UK first has been charged with contravening sanctions. The ship remains anchored off the coast of Weymouth after its seizure at the weekend. And a yellow heat health alert's been issued for much of central and southern England as temperatures start to rise. They run from Wednesday till Monday. That's the latest. I'm AJ Walsh.